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0: From the CJ Radio Weather Center, here's the forecast for the Heartland. Tonight, partly cloudy, local smoke. Wind west, 20 kilometers per hour, becoming light late this evening. Low 14. Thursday, mainly sunny. High 27. Humidex 34. UV index 8 or very high. Thursday night, a few clouds. Increasing cloudiness near midnight, then 30% chance of showers overnight. Risk of a thunderstorm overnight, low 18, Friday clearing, high 30, Friday night clear, low 14, Saturday sunny, high 31, Saturday night clear, low 17, Sunday sunny, high 32, Sunday night clear, low 18.
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0: From the CJ Radio Weather Center, here's the forecast for the Heartland. Tonight, partly cloudy, local smoke. Wind west, 20 kilometers per hour, becoming light late this evening. Low 14. Thursday, mainly sunny. High 27. Humidex 34. UV index 8 or very high. Thursday night, a few clouds. Increasing cloudiness near midnight, then 30% chance of showers overnight. Risk of a thunderstorm overnight, low 18, Friday clearing, high 30, Friday night clear, low 14, Saturday sunny, high 31, Saturday night clear, low 17, Sunday sunny, high 32, Sunday night clear, low 18.
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0: From the CJ Radio Weather Center, here's the forecast for the Heartland. Tonight, partly cloudy, local smoke. Wind west, 20 kilometers per hour, becoming light late this evening. Low 14. Thursday, mainly sunny. High 27. Humidex 34. UV index 8 or very high. Thursday night, a few clouds. Increasing cloudiness near midnight, then 30% chance of showers overnight. Risk of a thunderstorm overnight, low 18, Friday clearing, high 30, Friday night clear, low 14, Saturday sunny, high 31, Saturday night clear, low 17, Sunday sunny, high 32, Sunday night clear, low 18.
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0: from the CJ Radio Weather Center, here's the forecast for the Heartland. Tonight, partly cloudy, local smoke. Wind west, 20 kilometers per hour, becoming light late this evening. Low 14. Thursday, mainly sunny. High 27, humidex 34. UV index 8 or very high. Thursday night, a few clouds. Increasing cloudiness near midnight, then 30% chance of showers overnight. Risk of a thunderstorm overnight, low 18. Friday clearing, high 30. Friday night clear, low 14. Saturday sunny. High 31, Saturday night clear. Low 17, Sunday sunny. High 32, Sunday night clear, low 18.
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0: From the CJ Radio Weather Center, here's the forecast for the Heartland. Tonight, partly cloudy, local smoke. Wind west, 20 kilometers per hour, becoming light late this evening. Low 14. Thursday, mainly sunny. High 27, humidex 34. UV index 8 or very high. Thursday night, a few clouds. Increasing cloudiness near midnight, then 30% chance of showers overnight. Risk of a thunderstorm overnight, low 18. Friday clearing, high 30. Friday night clear, low 14. Saturday sunny, high 31. Saturday night clear, low 17. Sunday sunny, high 32. Sunday night clear, low 18.
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0: From the CJ Radio Weather Center, here's the forecast for the Heartland. Tonight, partly cloudy, local smoke. Wind west, 20 kilometers per hour, becoming light late this evening. Low 14. Thursday, mainly sunny. High 27, humidex 34. UV index 8 or very high. Thursday night, a few clouds. Increasing cloudiness near midnight, then 30% chance of showers overnight. Risk of a thunderstorm overnight, low 18. Friday clearing, high 30. Friday night clear, low 14. Saturday sunny. High 31, Saturday night clear. Low 17, Sunday sunny. High 32, Sunday night clear, low 18.
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0: From the CJ Radio Weather Center, here's the forecast for the Heartland. Tonight, partly cloudy, local smoke. Wind west, 20 kilometers per hour, becoming light late this evening. Low 14. Thursday, mainly sunny. High 27, humidex 34. UV index 8 or very high. Thursday night, a few clouds. Increasing cloudiness near midnight, then 30% chance of showers overnight. Risk of a thunderstorm overnight, low 18. Friday clearing, high 30. Friday night clear, low 14. Saturday sunny. High 31, Saturday night clear. Low 17, Sunday sunny. High 32, Sunday night clear, low 18.
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0: From the CJ Radio Weather Center, here's the forecast for the Heartland. Tonight, partly cloudy, local smoke, wind west, 20 kilometers per hour, becoming light late this evening, low 14. Thursday, mainly sunny, high 27, humidex 34, UV index 8 or very high. Thursday night, a few clouds, increasing cloudiness near midnight, then 30% chance of showers overnight. Risk of a thunderstorm overnight, low 18. Friday clearing, high 30. Friday night clear, low 14. Saturday sunny, high 31. Saturday night clear, low 17. Sunday sunny, high 32. Sunday night clear, low 18.
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from the CJ Radio Weather Center. Here's the forecast for the Heartland. Tonight, partly cloudy, local smoke. Wind west, 20 kilometers per hour, becoming light late this evening. Low 14. Thursday, mainly sunny. High 27, humidex 34. UV index 8 or very high. Thursday night, a few clouds. Increasing cloudiness near midnight, then 30% chance of showers overnight. Risk of a thunderstorm overnight, low 18. Friday clearing, high 30. Friday night clear, low 14. Saturday sunny. High 31, Saturday night clear. Low 17, Sunday sunny. High 32, Sunday night clear, low 18.

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0: Yeah, my first love.
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0: From the CJ Radio Weather Center, here's the forecast for the Heartland. Tonight, partly cloudy, local smoke, wind west, 20 kilometers per hour, becoming light late this evening, low 14. Thursday, mainly sunny, high 27, humidex 34, UV index 8 or very high. Thursday night, a few clouds, increasing cloudiness near midnight, then 30% chance of showers overnight. Risk of a thunderstorm overnight, low 18. Friday clearing, high 30. Friday night clear, low 14. Saturday sunny, high 31. Saturday night clear, low 17. Sunday sunny, high 32. Sunday night clear, low 18.
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0: from the CJ Radio Weather Center. Here's the forecast for the Heartland. Tonight, partly cloudy, local smoke. Wind west, 20 kilometers per hour, becoming light late this evening. Low 14. Thursday, mainly sunny. High 27, humidex 34. UV index 8 or very high. Thursday night, a few clouds. Increasing cloudiness near midnight, then 30% chance of showers overnight. Risk of a thunderstorm overnight, low 18. Friday clearing, high 30. Friday night clear, low 14. Saturday sunny. High 31, Saturday night clear. Low 17, Sunday sunny. High 32, Sunday night clear, low 18.
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0: From the CJ Radio Weather Center, here's the forecast for the Heartland. Tonight, partly cloudy, local smoke. Wind west, 20 kilometers per hour, becoming light late this evening. Low 14. Thursday, mainly sunny. High 27, humidex 34, UV index 8 or very high. Thursday night, a few clouds. Increasing cloudiness near midnight, then 30% chance of showers overnight. Risk of a thunderstorm overnight, low 18. Friday clearing, high 30. Friday night clear, low 14. Saturday sunny. High 31, Saturday night clear. Low 17, Sunday sunny. High 32, Sunday night clear, low 18.
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0: from the CJ Radio Weather Center, here's the forecast for the Heartland. Tonight, partly cloudy, local smoke. Wind west, 20 kilometers per hour, becoming light late this evening. Low 14. Thursday, mainly sunny. High 27, humidex 34. UV index 8 or very high. Thursday night, a few clouds. Increasing cloudiness near midnight, then 30% chance of showers overnight. Risk of a thunderstorm overnight, low 18. Friday clearing, high 30. Friday night clear, low 14. Saturday sunny. High 31, Saturday night clear. Low 17, Sunday sunny. High 32, Sunday night clear, low 18.
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0: From the CJ Radio Weather Center, here's the forecast for the Heartland. Tonight, partly cloudy, local smoke. Wind west, 20 kilometers per hour, becoming light late this evening. Low 14. Thursday, mainly sunny. High 27, humidex 34, UV index 8 or very high. Thursday night, a few clouds. Increasing cloudiness near midnight, then 30% chance of showers overnight. Risk of a thunderstorm overnight, low 18. Friday clearing, high 30. Friday night clear, low 14. Saturday sunny. High 31, Saturday night clear. Low 17, Sunday sunny. High 32, Sunday night clear, low 18.
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0: from the CJ Radio Weather Center, here's the forecast for the Heartland. Tonight, partly cloudy, local smoke, wind west, 20 kilometers per hour, becoming light late this evening, low 14. Thursday, mainly sunny, high 27, humidex 34, UV index 8 or very high. Thursday night, a few clouds, increasing cloudiness near midnight, then 30% chance of showers overnight. Risk of a thunderstorm overnight, low 18. Friday clearing, high 30. Friday night clear, low 14. Saturday sunny, high 31. Saturday night clear, low 17. Sunday sunny, high 32. Sunday night clear, low 18.
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0: From the CJ Radio Weather Center, here's the forecast for the Heartland. Tonight, partly cloudy, local smoke. Wind west, 20 kilometers per hour, becoming light late this evening. Low 14. Thursday, mainly sunny. High 27, humidex 34. UV index 8 or very high. Thursday night, a few clouds. Increasing cloudiness near midnight, then 30% chance of showers overnight. Risk of a thunderstorm overnight, low 18. Friday clearing, high 30. Friday night clear, low 14. Saturday sunny. High 31, Saturday night clear. Low 17, Sunday sunny. High 32, Sunday night clear, low 18.
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0: From the CJ Radio Weather Center, here's the forecast for the Heartland. Tonight, partly cloudy, local smoke. Wind west, 20 kilometers per hour, becoming light late this evening. Low 14. Thursday, mainly sunny. High 27, humidex 34. UV index 8 or very high. Thursday night, a few clouds. Increasing cloudiness near midnight, then 30% chance of showers overnight. Risk of a thunderstorm overnight, low 18. Friday clearing, high 30. Friday night clear, low 14. Saturday sunny. High 31, Saturday night clear. Low 17, Sunday sunny. High 32, Sunday night clear, low 18.
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0: From the CJ Radio Weather Center, here's the forecast for the Heartland. Tonight, partly cloudy, local smoke. Wind west, 20 kilometers per hour, becoming light late this evening. Low 14. Thursday, mainly sunny. High 27, humidex 34. UV index 8 or very high. Thursday night, a few clouds. Increasing cloudiness near midnight, then 30% chance of showers overnight. Risk of a thunderstorm overnight, low 18. Friday clearing, high 30. Friday night clear, low 14. Saturday sunny. High 31, Saturday night clear. Low 17, Sunday sunny. High 32, Sunday night clear, low 18.
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0: from the CJ Radio Weather Center. Here's the forecast for the Heartland. Tonight, partly cloudy, local smoke. Wind west, 20 kilometers per hour, becoming light late this evening. Low 14. Thursday, mainly sunny. High 27, Humidex 34. UV index 8 or very high. Thursday night, a few clouds. Increasing cloudiness near midnight, then 30% chance of showers overnight. Risk of a thunderstorm overnight, low 18. Friday clearing, high 30. Friday night clear, low 14. Saturday sunny. High 31, Saturday night clear. Low 17, Sunday sunny. High 32, Sunday night clear, low 18.
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0: From the CJ Radio Weather Center, here is the forecast for the Heartland. Today, mainly sunny, local smoke, wind becoming southwest 20 kilometers per hour this afternoon. High 29, Humidex 37, UV index 8 or very high. Tonight, a few clouds. Increasing cloudiness after midnight, then 60% chance of showers overnight. Risk of a thunderstorm overnight. Local smoke. Wind southwest 20 kilometers per hour. Low 16. Friday, mainly cloudy with 60% chance of showers in the morning and risk of a thunderstorm. Clearing in the afternoon, local smoke. Wind southwest 20 kilometers per hour, becoming northwest 30 near noon. High 28, Humidex 36, UV index 7 or high. Friday night, clear, low 14. Saturday, sunny, high 33. Saturday night, cloudy periods with 30% chance of showers, low 16. Sunday, a mix of sun and cloud with 40% chance of showers, high 30.
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0: From the CJ Radio Weather Center, here is the forecast for the Heartland. Today, mainly sunny, local smoke, wind becoming southwest 20 kilometers per hour this afternoon. High 29, Humidex 37, UV index 8 or very high. Tonight, a few clouds. Increasing cloudiness after midnight, then 60% chance of showers overnight. Risk of a thunderstorm overnight, local smoke, wind southwest 20 kilometers per hour, low 16. Friday, mainly cloudy with 60% chance of showers in the morning and risk of a thunderstorm. Clearing in the afternoon, local smoke. Wind southwest, 20 kilometers per hour, becoming northwest, 30 near noon. High 28, Humidex 36, UV index 7 or high. Friday night, clear, low 14. Saturday, sunny, high 33. Saturday night, cloudy periods with 30% chance of showers, low 16. Sunday, a mix of sun and cloud with 40% chance of showers, high 30.
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0: implemented recommendations made in 2018. As of December 2025, 26 of 60 hospital units in Regina had unacceptable compliance rates. 10 were below the 80% threshold, while 16 had few or no audits completed. Auditor Tara Clement says some units are also failing to create action plans to improve hand hygiene. Red Deer had one of the highest crime severity ratings among Canada's largest urban areas in 2025, according to New Statistics Canada data. The city's crime severity index was 114.4, the third highest among census metropolitan areas, with a crime rate of 10,592 incidents per 100,000 people. That is well above the national crime rate of 5,585. Nationally, police reported crime severity fell 5% in 2025, marking a second straight annual decline. Canada also recorded 672 homicides, the lowest homicide rate since 2014. Manitoba's government says Sobeys' decision to stop using restrictive property controls is encouraging, but does not go far enough. Public Service Delivery Minister Mintu Sandhu says Sobeys' parent company Empire should remove all existing restrictive covenants in Manitoba. The controls can prevent competing grocers from opening on or near current or former store sites. Manitoba banned new property controls in land sales last year and said...
1: Swan Valley, summer is finally here. 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
3: The forecast for Swan River Dauphin, mix of sun and cloud today. There's a chance of showers early this morning with the risk of a thunderstorm. Local smoke, high of 29, humid X 37, a UV index of 7 or high. A few clouds overnight with a chance of showers and a risk of a thunderstorm. Local smoke and a low of 20. Tomorrow mainly cloudy, chance of showers and a risk of a thunderstorm in the morning. Then clearing, local smoke, high of 28, humid X 32, a UV index of 7 or high. Clear overnight, low of 15. Saturday, sunny, high of 30, low of 18. Sunday, high of 31, low of 17. And Monday, a high of 29. For Nipaw, Minnedosa, mainly sunny today. Local smoke, high of 29, humid X 37, a UV index of 8 or very high. A few clouds overnight with a 60% chance of showers after midnight and a risk of a thunderstorm. Local smoke and a low of 16. Tomorrow, mainly cloudy, 60% chance of showers in the morning with a risk of a thunderstorm. Clearing in the afternoon. Local smoke, high of 28, humid X 36, a UV index of 7 or high. Clear overnight, low of 14. Saturday, high of 33, low of 16. Sunday, high of 30, low of 17. And Monday, a high of 29. For Verdon Oak Lake, mainly sunny today. Local smoke, high of 31, humid X 39, a UV index of 8 or very high. A few clouds overnight with a 60% chance of showers or thunderstorms overnight. Local smoke and a low of 20. Tomorrow, 60% chance of showers or thunderstorms in the morning. Clearing in the afternoon. Local smoke, high of 32, humid X 40, a UV index of 7 or high. Clear overnight, low of 14. Saturday, sunny, high of 33, low of 16. Sunday, high of 30, low of 17. And Monday, a high of 29. For Gimli Arberg, mainly sunny today with some local smoke. High of 30, humid X 36, a UV index of 8 or very high. A few clouds overnight, local smoke. Winds gusting from 30 to 50 kilometers an hour and low of 20. Tomorrow, increasing cloudiness in the morning with a 60% chance of showers or a risk of a thunderstorm late in the morning and into the afternoon. Local smoke, winds gusting to 50 kilometers an hour. High of 29, humid X 37, a UV index of 6 or high. Cloudy periods overnight with a 60% chance of showers and a low of 16. Saturday, sunny, high of 30, low of 19. Sunday, high of 30, low of 18. And Monday, a high of 30. and for

0: after hazy, mix of sun and cloud today with a chance of showers this morning. There's a risk of a thunderstorm as well. High of 29, humidex 34, a UV index of 8 or very high. Partly cloudy with a 60% chance of showers and a risk of a thunderstorm overnight and a low of 19. Tomorrow, mainly cloudy, 60% chance of showers early in the morning and a risk of a thunderstorm. Clearing later in the day, high of 28, humidex 32, a UV index of 7 or high. Clear overnight and a low of 13. Saturday, sunny, high of 32, low of 15. Sunday, high of 32, low of 15. And Monday, a high of 28. Let's take a look at temperatures in the listening area. Esterhazy, you're at 17 degrees. Gimli Arbuck, 19. Verdon Oak Lake, 15. Nipaw Menedosa, 13. And Swan River at 18 degrees.
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0: 10 minutes after 6 after 5 in Saskatchewan. Good morning.
1: Good morning.
0: Hello, Ainsley.
1: Hello.
0: How are you?
1: I'm doing well.
0: Good. Me too.
1: Yeah, coffee's hot.
0: Oh, yeah. It's tasting good, too. Hopefully everybody else is doing as well as they can. Nice to have you with us for... It is Thursday. I was just going to say Wednesday again. I don't know why, but... On the show this morning, all sorts of strange stuff like this. If there was a zombie apocalypse...
1: Holy moly.
0: Yeah, let's keep it light. Probably do this just before 7. Who'd you want as a companion?
1: Oh.
0: Mm.
1: Oh, interesting.
0: Yes. Have you ever seen any of those shows? Like, you know, who seems to be... The best one to have. This might not be who you think, but probably pretty smart. Because they've asked a bunch of people, right?
1: Oh, okay.
0: So the majority are actually thinking this time.
1: Hmm.
0: We'll do that about 7, just before.
1: All right. California has initiated a new type of firefighting. They're using something that's not normal.
0: Oh.
1: Okay. I'll share that.
0: Yeah. In the States, and I imagine everywhere, once people start hearing this, government wants people to stop doing this in or when they're on an airplane.
1: Oh.
0: I guess they're doing this.
1: Oh, all right.
0: Mm-hmm.
1: I have a story about a hero that lives in Steinbeck.
0: Oh,
1: okay. Local story, yeah, yeah. It happened at Grand Beach. And,
0: wow.
1: Yeah, I'll share that.
0: Mm-hmm. What else we got going on here? Just your normal stuff. We don't even have to... You'll hear it when it happens, right? How's that for...
1: Preemptive.
0: Well, they know it's going to be good. Or at least in our mind, anyway. It's going to be good. In their minds, it's going to be good.
1: Yeah, of course it
0: will.
1: We're
0: all together. That's right. We're all friends.
1: Mm-hmm. Yes, we are.
0: I hope so. I hope so. Well, some friends are good. Some friends are, you know...
1: Not so good.
0: It's like relatives.
2: I hope this letter catches up with you and finds you well.

0: 16 minutes after 6, after 5 in Saskatchewan, 49,000 ants.
1: Oh.
0: That is how many ants that a star chef is being got in trouble for.
1: Huh?
0: Mm-hmm. He's facing jail over it, actually. A Michelin star restaurateur facing jail time after he was using ants illegally in his desserts.
1: Oh, because don't usually you call it something like ant dessert or something?
0: Well, like, but there's a whole bunch of, well, not right, a whole
1: you
0: bunch.
1: You can get chocolate ants, and I've never had one, but...
0: Like, coated.
1: Yeah.
0: And depending on where you are, that's legal.
1: You know, yes.
0: But,
1: Well, I remember Demolition Man there, and they were eating rat burger. He's like, it's pretty good, actually.
0: So disgusting.
1: Yeah.
0: The Food Sanitation Act in Korea says that it's illegal to serve ants.
1: Mm.
0: Ants are not approved for use as food in, excuse me, it's food ingredients for human consumption in South Korea. And so the chef was topping icy desserts. Here's a picture. It's like some sort of like a so it looks almost like a frozen yogurt type of looking. I mean, something much more
1: hoity-toity. Oh, yes.
0: Yes. And then would sprinkle some ants on.
1: Yeah, it looks like little scabs or something out of your kid.
0: Gross. Oh, my gosh.
1: That's kind of what I thought. It was
0: so
1: as I thought.
0: Disgusting.
1: Yeah, more than the ants?
0: Oh, I don't know. Yes, I think that's, I think it's more disgusting than the ants.
1: Okay, well, try not to eat that one.
0: Anyway, he was trying to serve black ants as his topping on a palate-cleansing sorbet. Oh, that's what it was, a sorbet.
1: Mm, sorbet.
0: And the ants, 3 to 5, were to add a sour taste.
1: Oh, yeah.
0: Now, would I try a chocolate ant? I think I would.
1: Yeah, I'd take that over like a kid's scab.
0: Oh!
1: See, you thought the ants was disgusting.
0: Oh,
1: don't
0: my
1: worry.
0: Lanta.
1: I can think of worse.
0: Oh, that is so disgusting.
1: I've never tried either. Don't think so.
0: The ants were apparently imported from Thailand and the United States. And under South Korean law, only 10 insect species are permitted as food ingredients, including grasshoppers and brown mealworm larvae.
1: Hmm.
0: Mmm.
1: Yeah.
0: Anyway, the lawyers who are defending this chef argued that the ant-topped desserts were only served to diners who had agreed to consume them beforehand. And, anyway, he's backing off about the dessert now, but...
1: Yeah.
0: I don't know.
1: Like, I don't know why you wouldn't just state that's what it is, then aren't you okay with that?
0: Well, it's just that ants aren't on the you-can-eat-it list in Korea.
1: No.
0: Mm-hmm.
1: Really?
0: Yes, but grasshoppers are.
1: But I wonder, are they on the list here? Like, isn't there supposed to be so many spiders or something and food or something?
0: I don't know. I don't know what Canada's got for...
1: regulations.
0: Bug eating. Hmm, that's
1: no
0: a good
1: idea.
0: Question.
1: Yeah. Are we going to find the answer to it? No.
0: Well, not right this second, but yeah, I'll write that down.
1: Maybe one day, right?
0: I'm curious now.

0: 23 minutes after 6 after 5 in Saskatchewan. If we lived in the States, what do you think is the best state to grow old in?
1: Oh, my goodness. Okay, so somewhere fairly like warm.
0: Yeah, because we always hear, like, Florida, you know, any of the old stories or... Mm-hmm. Well, you hear a lot of stupid stories, but...
1: Yes, but that is the retirement...
0: You'd think, yes.
1: One of the peak spots.
0: Mm-hmm. This, according to this survey, it's not number one. It's on the list, but it's not number one.
1: Arizona?
0: Don't see that here either. It's a list of 15 places. Arizona's not on here.
1: Interesting. So I know a lot of people that go to Yuma. And,
0: mm-hmm. Actually, yeah. No, it's not on there. No.
1: Hmm.
0: Yes, I knew an old guy. They bring their trailer down. I don't know where they parked, on the lake or something, like lake bed or something. And like there was no water.
1: Yeah, they've got like kind of complex. They're like seniors' campgrounds, if you will, where they can pull their trailers, but they're nice.
0: Mm-hmm. Mm-hmm. Oh, yeah, no, this wasn't.
1: Oh.
0: I think they were just, you know, park where you want and set up a little fire or something. Well, you probably don't need a fire, but.
1: There, see, Martha, we're camping.
0: Mm-hmm. And you'll like it. So there was a survey.

0: out. Makes me think of, I remember watching the Brady Bunch way back, and they went there, and these guys got some kind of a...
1: They went to Hawaii?
0: Yeah, what are those little...
1: Hula?
0: This little tiki man, or I don't know what they call it. Anyway, it was, they thought it was giving them bad luck, and that's all I really remember. I think there was a volcano in there.
1: Oh.
0: It was Marsha.
1: Marsha.
0: Yeah, I don't know if Alice was there or not. So this is what they're ranking this on. They're talking people that would be 75 and older, ranking the hospital beds, the life expectancy, available nursing, or nurses, nursing homes, the costs of nursing care, because as you get older, you may need that, air quality index, sunlight exposure, and walkability. So Hawaii, number one, Florida, number two, and then the rest are just, I don't know, won't mean much to us. New Jersey's next, Massachusetts, New York, Virginia, Rhode Island, Nebraska, Oregon, Washington, Montana, Idaho, Connecticut, Utah, and the last one was Minnesota.
1: New Jersey was next. That caught my attention.
0: They say Mississippi, which isn't on this list right now, deemed the worst state for aging. They say they people that live there have the second shortest lives at 62.6 years old.
1: Oh, goodness. Yeah. That's terrible. I wonder why that would be.
0: I don't know.
1: My brain right away goes to, like, how are they, you know, farming? What are they eating?
0: How close is, you know, junk food? So when you get that old, you should be able to eat what you want, you'd think, but what if they let them do that when you're in the nursing home?
1: What?
0: Well, eat what you want.
1: I don't know, actually, because that should be an option, you would think.
0: Well, you'd think, like, once you're that age, like...
1: Yeah. I don't want you to preserve me. I want you to bring me ice cream.
0: Sounds fair.
1: But that might make your heart speed up. Yes, it might. Bring me ice cream.
0: Weather's next.

The forecast for Swan River Dauphin, mix of sun and cloud today. There's a chance of showers early this morning with the risk of a thunderstorm. Local smoke, high of 29, humid X 37, a UV index of 7 or high. A few clouds overnight with a chance of showers and a risk of a thunderstorm. Local smoke and a low of 20. Tomorrow mainly cloudy, chance of showers and a risk of a thunderstorm in the morning. Then clearing, local smoke, high of 28, humid X 32, a UV index of 7 or high. Clear overnight, low of 15. Saturday, sunny, high of 30, low of 18. Sunday, high of 31, low of 17. And Monday, high of 29. For Nipaw, Minnedosa, mainly sunny today. Local smoke, high of 29, humid X 37, a UV index of 8 or very high. Few clouds overnight with a 60% chance of showers after midnight and a risk of a thunderstorm. Local smoke at a low of 16. Tomorrow, mainly cloudy, 60% chance of showers in the morning with a risk of a thunderstorm. Clearing in the afternoon. Local smoke, high of 28, humid X 36, a UV index of 7 or high. Clear overnight, low of 14. Saturday, high of 33, low of 16. Sunday, high of 30, low of 17. And Monday, a high of 29. For Verdon Oak Lake, mainly sunny today. Local smoke, high of 31, humid X 39, a UV index of 8 or very high. A few clouds overnight with a 60% chance of showers or thunderstorms overnight. Local smoke and a low of 20. Tomorrow, 60% chance of showers or thunderstorms in the morning. Clearing in the afternoon. Local smoke, high of 32, humid X 40, a UV index of 7 or high. Clear overnight, low of 14. Saturday, sunny, high of 33, low of 16. Sunday, high of 30, low of 17. And Monday, a high of 29. For Kimley Arberg, mainly sunny today with some local smoke. High of 30, humid X 36, a UV index of 8 or very high. Few clouds overnight, local smoke. Winds gusting from 30 to 50 kilometers an hour and low of 20. Tomorrow, increasing cloudiness in the morning with a 60% chance of showers or a risk of a thunderstorm late in the morning and into the afternoon. Local smoke, winds gusting to 50 kilometers an hour. High of 29, humid X 37, a UV index of 6 or high. Cloudy periods overnight with a 60% chance of showers and a low of 16. Saturday, sunny, high of 30, low of 19. Sunday, high of 30, low of 18. And Monday, a high of 30. And for Esther Hazy, mix of sun and cloud today with a chance of showers this morning. There's a risk of a thunderstorm as well. High of 29, humid X 34, a UV index of 8 or very high. Partly cloudy with a 60% chance of showers and a risk of a thunderstorm overnight and a low of 19. Tomorrow, mainly cloudy, 60% chance of showers early in the morning and a risk of a thunderstorm. Clearing later in the day, high of 28, humid X 32, a UV index of 7 or high. Clear overnight and a low of 13. Saturday, sunny, high of 32, low of 15. Sunday, high of 32, low of 15. And Monday, a high of 28. Let's take a look at temperatures in the listening area. Nobody's the same, but we're pretty close. Esterhazy, 17 degrees. Kimley Arberg is at 19. Verdon Oak Lake, 15. Nipaw, Minnedosa, 13. And Swan River sitting at 18 degrees.

0: 24 minutes to the top of the hour. Colorado. This story is coming to you live from Colorado. Some folks were hearing honking all night.
1: Oh, yeah.
0: Car honking.
1: Oh, because I was
0: honking, honking.
1: Thought it were the Canadian goose or something?
0: Oh.
1: Geese?
0: Good one.
1: Yeah.
0: No, this was a car honking.
1: Hmm.
0: Or, yeah, SUV, in fact. And so
1: they just let it honk. Nobody bothered. Ah, somebody's alarm. Let's go to sleep. You know?
0: They don't say that. They don't say why nobody went and looked. But there was honking all night, apparently. And they thought, so the owner of this SUV thought it was one of his neighbors. Meanwhile, he goes out in the morning. There's a large bear locked inside his SUV.
1: Ha!
0: That's what was causing the honking. So here's a little video I can show Mark. So the bear,
1: full-size bear,
0: they have, like, because we've heard reports lately where there's been bears in unlocked vehicles or somebody's left a door open and the bear's gone in, and generally it's to look for food.
1: Yeah.
0: So this bear got trapped in the vehicle that got locked. So rescuers used, because, you know, what would you do? You're not going to go run up, open the door, and run. That's not really...
1: Well,
0: a great outcome.
1: You know, maybe if you opened the door and just stayed there, it would run.
0: Act like a statue and it would run away from you? I don't know.
1: Be on the side, the other side of the door, though, right? Like the door opens.
0: Right.
1: And it just runs out. But these guys thought that maybe not be a good idea either.
0: No, so they used a rope.
1: Yeah, that's a good idea.
0: Put a rope around, I guess, the handle inside.
1: Mm-hmm.
0: I don't know how they, but you can see the rope.
1: Yeah,
0: and then they take whatever 100 feet of this rope away.
1: I'm just thinking, though, but they're standing directly, like if it was
0: in
1: running straight out,
0: sight.
1: It's still going to,
0: yes.
1: Like, that makes no sense.
0: I don't know that I would have been smart enough to use a rope, though.
1: No,
0: like,
1: well, at least now.
0: I don't know that I would have.
1: Now we know that would be maybe the way to go.
0: I was thinking, alternatively, perhaps opening the one side, rolling over the hood like, you know...
1: Dukes of Hazzard or
0: something? Dukes of Hazzard.
1: Wow.
0: And then I get in the other side, lock the door again.
1: Yeah, but
0: now I'm locked in the car.
1: Ah.
0: Like, after it escapes, right?
1: Yeah, but what if that... It's probably chewed the whole inside out. It's probably peed and pooped in there and everything. And
0: ooh, I didn't think about the pee and poo.
1: Yeah, everywhere, probably.
0: That was good thinking on your side.
1: Well, you know, I'm always thinking ahead here. It's like... Yeah, Ainsley can go back in the vehicle. I think I'm just going to...
0: Go sit in the... Although I would take bear pee and poo over bear teeth or claws.
1: Oh, probably.
0: Any day, but...
1: Although right now, the poop sounds worse, but...
0: It does at this exact second.
1: I don't know why. Teeth and claws. Claws that are like 6 inches long.
0: Gosh.
1: And I'm worried about poop and pee. I think if I see those claws, there's going to be more. Of those two things.
0: True. Yes, yeah. There'd be more contributors.
1: Yeah.
0: Anyway.
1: Did they say, like...
0: Nobody was injured.
1: I imagine the vehicle's destroyed.
0: Oh, and, I would imagine.
1: Yeah. I'm trying to think now. I thought it was an older SUV, too.
0: Mm-hmm.
1: Yeah, so...
0: Yeah.
1: You wonder, though, how to get in there, unless, you know, they can be pretty smart, so it's an older kind of handle that you'd pull.
0: Because that's what they would have had the rope attached to.
1: Mm-hmm.
0: Mm-hmm.
1: So... But I'm just shocked that nobody bothered to...
0: Yeah, honky honk.
1: Honk, honk, honk. Well, sometimes you hear that, you hear alarms going off.
0: It's true.
1: And it's like...
0: And that's supposed to alert people to go look at what's going on.
1: Well,
0: because there might be a crime in progress. And what do we do? Joe's alarm's going off again.
1: That's what I do now.
0: Mm-hmm.
1: You know who you are, Joe. Alarm's always going off.
0: Oh.
1: And it's like, can't you... Shut it off, like, as soon as you get in there. No, it's going to be on. It's going to go on for 30 seconds or something. I used to run out there.
0: You know,
1: what's
0: at
1: going
0: first
1: on?
0: I thought you were just playing into the story, but this is real life
1: for
0: you.
1: This is real life. It's like, shall I say it might be annoying?
0: Oh.
1: No, every time I see it now, it's like, well, if they are getting broken into, serves them right.
0: Oh, wow.
1: Isn't that horrible?
0: Well, there's worse
1: kind of
0: things.
1: But, you know, it just, most people would just shut the thing off right away. It might...
0: Well, is it maybe somebody who's not...
1: Maybe.
0: You know, quick on the draw to hit the proper button? Maybe there's a struggle?
1: Usually you have like 30 seconds or whatever it is, or 60 seconds.
0: Yeah.
1: Or,
0: And, like, you know, color that button if you need to, I suppose.
1: Mm-hmm.
0: Yeah. The off button, I mean.
1: Maybe they need the number written just on top of a keypad.
0: Maybe.
1: Yeah. I don't know if that's a good idea either, but...
0: It's not.
1: Anyway.
0: Oh, dear. See, so whatever day you're having, be thankful there isn't a bear trapped in your vehicle. That would make it worse.
1: Or mark close enough to hear your alarm go off, but not call anybody.
0: And not care.
1: Yeah.

0: 645, 545 in Saskatchewan, George Canyon there. My name is Mark. That's Ainsley.
1: Mm-hmm. Good morning.
0: Let's talk weird. Well, they're saying the dumbest lyrics they've heard of. People are sharing this online.
1: Oh, okay.
0: So I'll tell you who and what they did. Okay, so the song's called Love You by Nicki Minaj. When I was a geisha, he was a samurai. Somehow I understood him when he spoke Thai. I guess Thai must rhyme with samurai.
1: Samurai.
0: Yeah. Mm-hmm. When I was a geisha, he was a samurai. Somehow I understood him when he spoke Thai.
1: Hmm.
0: That's not the weirdest thing I've heard, but...
1: No, but it's grasping.
0: Castle Made of Sand by Pitbull. So put me on the beach with a bucket and a pail. I don't know what the rest of the words are, but that's not the weirdest thing I've heard. But
1: okay.
0: Life by Desiree. I don't want to see a ghost. It's a sight that I fear the most. I'd rather have a piece of toast. These children writing these things?
1: Because that's what I love the most.
0: Yes. Kid Rock. Know who that is?
1: Mm-hmm.
0: The song's called Cool, Daddy Cool. Don't know the song. But just reading this part of it, I'm thinking, that ain't a good song. It says, I like them underage, see. Some say that's statutory, but I say it's mandatory.
1: Whoa.
0: I like them underage.
1: Yeah.
0: Yeah.
1: Things you don't know. Like, there's songs that we listen to, and, I'm bopping along, and you don't catch all the lyrics.
0: Yeah, if that's rap or something.
1: Gee.
0: This one, nothing really bad about it. It's by One Direction. Don't Forget Where You Belong is the song. It says, if you ever feel alone, don't. Okay.
1: What a great solution.
0: Yeah.
1: If you feel depressed, don't.
0: Mm-hmm.
1: If you're feeling sad, just don't.
0: Mm-hmm. Donna Summer. MacArthur Park is the song, I guess. Someone left the cake out in the rain. I don't think that I can take it because it took so long to bake it and I never have that recipe again.
1: Oh.
0: Or I'll never have, sorry.
1: Wow. Someone left the cake in the rain.
0: Yeah. How about Katy Perry featuring Juicy J? I guess it's called Dark Horse.
1: Mm.
0: She'll eat your heart out like Jeffrey Dahmer.
1: Yes. I know that line.
0: Yeah. Okay.
1: That's bizarre.
0: Mm-hmm. Like, I understand it, I guess, but...
1: Yeah.
0: I'm really concerned about is I like him underage.
1: That's Kid Rock, right?
0: Some like that, or some say that's statutory, but I say it's mandatory.
1: Yeah.
0: What the heck?
1: Mm-hmm. And where is the accountability for, I don't know, how is, I guess it's freedom of artistic, what's the word?
0: Maybe, but it's like, okay, if...
1: Freedoms?
0: It just, what are you teaching people?
1: Yes.
0: And it is statutory.
1: But baby, it's cold outside.
0: Is.
1: Not okay.
0: No.
1: Yeah.
0: Hmm. There's a few of those weird songs I don't know. Who was it now? There was one of the Beatles that did one of those kind of things.
1: A song for... Oh, that was controversial?
0: Yeah.
1: Hmm. I'm not sure off the top of my head.
0: Yeah, that's okay.
1: I think Kid Rock has been in some... of quite a number of controversial situations. He's kind of chummy with... or has been chummy with Trump. Part of that second...
0: No.
1: The second concert that was going on during... What was it? The Super Bowl?
0: Oh, yeah.
1: When Bad Bunny was headlining the one halftime show, and Trump was anti. So then Kid Rock, and they did an all-American one as well. And I'm pretty sure Kid Rock was part of that.
0: Oh, okay. Yeah, I'm just looking for... I can't even think what that song was called.
1: From the Beatles?
0: It was one of those things. I thought there was one that she was 16 or something like that, or only 16.
1: Oh.
0: Or...
1: Oh! Okay.
0: Who was that now?
1: We were talking about that not long ago.
0: Yeah.
1: Mm-hmm. You had the information when you were telling me last time.
0: Yeah, but there was a few of those things. Because I think... he's singing about that, and she's 16, and he's like 25 in real life, like,
1: mm-hmm.
0: at the time there. But I don't know. What are you going to do? It's like...
1: Yeah.
0: Hmm.
1: It is the day, the age that we're in.
0: Mm-hmm. And I think at the time there some had banned it, but... Anyway, I tried looking for it and I couldn't think what it was, so... You'd think the songs would, like... Whatever they sing would be the name of the song, maybe.
1: Oh.
0: Yeah.
1: Yeah, not always the case.
0: No.

0: goodbye.
1: 652, 552 in Saskatchewan. The story involves a toddler, but it turns out okay, but it doesn't sound great to begin with, so...
2: I'm following you all, just trying not to say anything till...
1: Well, I'm just, it's kind of an, just a sensitivity alert, I guess.
2: My comment or the story?
1: No, the story.
2: Oh.
1: So there's a situation, this happened in Arizona, and a toddler was found alive in the morgue.
2: Oh.
1: Mm-hmm. So it turns out okay because, to my knowledge, the toddler lived.
2: Yeah.
1: Now, this happened back in January, I'm assuming. It doesn't actually say exactly when, but it there is talk about the Super Bowl in here. So somewhere February, in the winter anyway. And the toddler had, this is still in Arizona though. Toddler had fallen into a pool that was 57 degrees Fahrenheit.
2: Oh.
1: And the child had blue coloring to his skin, so the water was quite cold, especially for, and I think this was an 18-month-old, so toddler. And so they effectively transport, so the video is from Super Bowl Sunday that was just released, but it's highly redacted, they say, and blurred out and whatnot. But so they rescue the child. And at 6 o'clock in the evening, the ambulance carrying the toddler arrives at the hospital. 10 minutes later, one of the officers noted that the doctor's talking about measurements that were incompatible with life.
2: Okay.
1: Before walking towards the room where the boy's parents were waiting, another officer writes that a nurse can be heard saying, "I have a pulse." That's when one of the officers tries to alert a Dr. Tusi. So the story goes on. Tusi arrogantly tells, so by 6:17, there's a tense exchange, and Tusi tells, so this is 17 minutes after the child's arrived, tells the cop that he's the doctor.
2: Oh.
1: He has the medical degree. He went to medical school for a reason.
2: Oh.
1: Let him do his thing.
2: Yep.
1: Mm-hmm. The doctor requested another pulse check at 20 after 6.
2: Mm.
1: And then Tusi pronounced the toddler dead.
2: Oh.
1: So 20 minutes after, no pulse. So over the next hour, family and hospital staff reported seeing signs of life.
2: Mm-hmm.
1: That's my air quote voice.
2: Yeah, she's doing the air quotes thing.
1: Those signs included what witnesses describe as gasping for air.
2: Mm-hmm.
1: Now, staff was alerted, but according to the report, nurses said it was... I don't know how to say this properly, but agonal breathing, where it's like after...
2: This gas is coming out of you or something. Or, yeah.
1: Yes. Good. That's great that you knew that.
2: Well, the things I learn on this show.
1: Anyway, they're saying that because the child was in such cold water, hypothermia mimics death, and in fact... preserves, like it brings the body temperature to such a slows everything down, but it's preserving the life of and the moral of the story is the child was alive and found breathing. Like, this is a shocking situation to me.
2: So the story probably doesn't go there, but this doctor though seems kind of arrogant to me. Any kind of thing being done with him?
1: Oh, I don't know.
2: You know, like you know, he's saying, "I'm the doctor."
1: Yes,
2: like I pronounce this child, you know, deceased.
1: Yes,
2: it's like, don't be so arrogant, or don't be in such a hurry to go for coffee or whatever you're doing.
1: Wow.
2: If somebody said they heard, you know, and then you'd wonder, wouldn't the nice thing be too, like when you said there were family and others there saying they heard the baby do something, that somebody wouldn't just say, "Oh, it's such and such." Well, just come and check.
1: Yes.
2: Just to calm everybody down. It's like, you know?
1: Yes.
2: I would have thought.
1: And that's what they're saying, is that without a doubt, more time should have been spent evaluating.
2: Yeah. Like, I'm not a doctor, obviously.
1: Yeah.
2: Well, radio doctor, I guess. Well, psychologist or psychiatrist, in my own right.
1: Gee whiz.
2: Psychologist, ologist. Radio psychologist.
1: Anyway.
2: Psychiatrist or psychologist? What's the difference?
1: Psychologist, I think, is the one that can prescribe medication.
2: Oh, I was just going to say that. Well, you don't want me doing that, so I guess I'm a psychiatrist or whatever. Or could I? What kind of medications would I prescribe?
1: ABC15 was trying to reach out to 2C's attorney, the doctor's attorney, with follow-up questions, but they did not get a reply.
2: Yeah, well, it's probably standard issue. Don't reply, don't say anything.
1: Yeah, no comments on that.
2: Provided, I see no evil, hear no evil.
1: Mm-hmm. But in the on the good side,
2: babies.
1: The baby, the toddler was okay. So it turns out okay. But
2: I don't want to go see that doctor.
1: My heart and the family and the parents, like, oh, it just hurts my heart. I cannot imagine.
2: Yeah, Tommy Hunter will bring us to the news. News is next. No.

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1: From the national newsroom of CJ Radio, I'm Aiden Sparks. Manitoba Premier Wab Kanyu says he is open to a west-east oil pipeline being proposed by Alberta and Ontario. Speaking at a premier's meeting in Charlottetown, Kanyu said the project could make Canada stronger and create work for Manitobans, but must be done properly. He says Indigenous governments need to be included, workers protected, and environmental concerns addressed. The proposed 3,300-kilometer pipeline would run from Hardisty, Alberta, to refineries in Sarnia, Ontario, passing through Saskatchewan and Manitoba. Manitoba's government says Sobey's decision to stop using restrictive property controls is encouraging, but does not go far enough. Public Service Delivery Minister Mintu Sandhu says Sobey's parent company Empire should remove all existing restrictive covenants in Manitoba. The controls can prevent competing grocers from opening on or near current or former store sites. Manitoba banned new property controls in land sales last year and says most major grocery chains dropped them. The province says it will keep challenging Sobey's remaining controls if they are not removed. Manitobans outside Winnipeg were unable to get through to 911 for several hours Wednesday after a fiber optic line was cut. Bell Canada, which runs Manitoba's 911 network, says the outage affected calls routed to the public safety answering point in Brandon, which serves most of the province outside Winnipeg. Brandon police reported the outage shortly after 1 p.m., and Bell said service was restored shortly after 4 p.m. Brandon's mayor says the disruption raises concerns about the need for stronger backup systems for such a critical service. A follow-up audit says hand-washing compliance remains a problem at Regina Hospitals, 7 years after concerns were first raised. Saskatchewan's provincial auditor says the Saskatchewan Health Authority has still not fully implemented recommendations made in 2018. As of December 2025, 26 of 60 hospital units in Regina had unacceptable compliance rates. 10 were below the 80% threshold, while 16 had few or no audits completed. Auditor Tara Clement says some units are also failing to create action plans to improve hand hygiene. That's a look at news. Weather is next.
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4: Take a look at the synoptic overview for Saskatchewan and Manitoba. They're saying southern Saskatchewan and Manitoba, the air quality continues to be a forecast challenge with active wildfires in the northern prairies. Current warnings in effect are downwind of fires in northern Saskatchewan and Manitoba as smoke spreads south and east into the northwest flow. Some weak thunderstorms are occurring this morning along a remnant trough through the Inner Lake and central Saskatchewan. Thunderstorms have a potential to redevelop this afternoon over the Inner Lake and east. There's a slight potential for these thunderstorms to become severe with marginal hail or a wind gust. However, the lack of forcing, or with that, I guess, the confidence is low. The forecast for Swan River Dauphin, mix of sun and cloud today. There's a chance of showers early this morning with the risk of a thunderstorm. Local smoke, high of 29, humidex 37, a UV index of 7 or high. A few clouds overnight with a chance of showers and the risk of a thunderstorm. Local smoke and a low of 20. Tomorrow mainly cloudy, chance of showers and a risk of a thunderstorm in the morning. Then clearing, local smoke, high of 28, humidex 32, a UV index of 7 or high. Clear overnight, low of 15. Saturday, sunny, high of 30, low of 18. Sunday, high of 31, low of 17. And Monday, a high of 29. for Nipaw, Minnedosa. Mainly sunny today. Local smoke, high of 29, humidex 37, a UV index of 8 or very high. A few clouds overnight with a 60% chance of showers after midnight and a risk of a thunderstorm. Local smoke at a low 16. Tomorrow mainly cloudy, 60% chance of showers in the morning with a risk of a thunderstorm. Clearing in the afternoon, local smoke, high of 28, humidex 36, a UV index of 7 or high. Clear overnight, low 14. Saturday high of 33, low of 16. Sunday high of 30, low of 17. And Monday a high of 29. For Verdant Oak Lake, mainly sunny today. Local smoke, high of 31, humidex 39, the UV index of 8 or very high. A few clouds overnight with a 60% chance of showers or thunderstorms overnight. Local smoke and a low of 20. Tomorrow 60% chance of showers or thunderstorms in the morning. Clearing in the afternoon, local smoke, high of 32, humidex 40, a UV index of 7 or high. Overnight, low of 14. Saturday, sunny, high of 33, low of 16. Sunday, high of 30, low of 17. And Monday, a high of 29. For Kimley Arberg, mainly sunny today with some local smoke. High of 30, humidex 36, a UV index of 8 or very high. A few clouds overnight, local smoke. Winds gusting from 30 to 50 kilometers an hour and a low of 20. Tomorrow, increasing cloudiness in the morning with a 60% chance of showers or a risk of a thunderstorm late in the morning and into the afternoon. Local smoke, winds gusting to 50 kilometers an hour. High of 29, humidex 37, a UV index of 6 or high. Cloudy periods overnight with a 60% chance of showers and a low of 16. Saturday, sunny high of 30, low of 19. Sunday, high of 30, low of 18. And Monday, a high of 30. And for Esther Hazy, mix of sun and cloud today with a chance of showers this morning. This is a risk of a thunderstorm as well. High of 29, humidex 34, a UV index of 8 or very high. Partly cloudy with a 60% chance of showers and a risk of a thunderstorm overnight and a low of 19. Tomorrow, mainly cloudy, 60% chance of showers early in the morning and a risk of a thunderstorm. Clearing later in the day, high of 28, humidex 32, a UV index of 7 or high. Clear overnight and a low of 13. Saturday, sunny, high of 32, low of 15. Sunday, high of 32, low of 15. And Monday, a high of 28. Let's take a look at temperatures in the listening area in the last hour. Not much change. Just one of you guys has changed, but I'll tell you what everybody's sitting at. In the listening area, Esterhazy, 17 degrees. Kimley Arberg, 19. Verdant Oak Lake is 15. Nipaw, Minnedosa, you guys are up a degree. You're at 14 now, and Swan River is still at 18 degrees.
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0: after 7, after 6 in Saskatchewan, CJ Radio on the network across Manitoba and parts of Saskatchewan.
1: Yes, good morning.
0: That's Ainsley. I'm Mark. Sometimes we have to plan ahead.
1: Mm-hmm.
0: You know, I don't know how far...
1: Some folks are better at it than others.
0: That's right. But it's good to be thinking about things, mm-hmm. you know, plan ahead. So the question was, if we were entering a zombie apocalypse, we've seen that stuff on TV, right? They've been...
1: Mm-hmm.
0: Who would you like as a companion for the entire journey? Who's your lifeline?
1: Hmm.
0: So, the thing is, though, the poll gave them 6 choices of various occupations.
1: Oh, all right.
0: We'll give you the breakdown of the occupations and the number of people that were into it. So, number one was a doctor. 51% said they'd want a doctor to have their back, which... Probably a good idea.
1: Mm-hmm. I'd want it part of the group.
0: Mm-hmm. Mm-hmm. Second one was an engineer at 19%.
1: Oh.
0: I guess that could help if they were good at making things like MacGyvering.
1: Yes.
0: Mm-hmm.
1: Yes, okay. At first I'm thinking, well, how would an engineer help? But yeah, you're right.
0: I don't know. I'm just... Cause
1: if you're trying to get away from the zombies.
0: There was some show me and my buddy Larry were watching a while back. And it was something. It was some kind of a reality thing where they threw you... It must have been in somewhere part of Chicago or Los Angeles or something that was abandoned, like an industrial park.
1: Okay.
0: So it looked already like you were in the apocalypse or something. And you had to live there for I don't know how many days. And they kind of recorded what you were doing. But it's like, so if you had no water, you had no power, how are you going to deal with that?
1: Oh, okay.
0: And they had some people that were smart like that, hey, well, we need to collect some water so at least we can dump it down the toilet and hopefully it'll go to wherever it needs to go, but...
1: All right.
0: You know, and guy somehow found some batteries out of some old truck and hooked some kind of, you know, like was making power just so you could run a radio or something, or...
1: Some people are so smart.
0: Yeah. Then... Of course, they had people attacking there trying to steal all your stuff.
1: Right.
0: Because that would happen too, right? You think, I'm prepared, you know, until somebody sees you are prepared.
1: Mm-hmm.
0: And I want your stuff. So back to this thing. So doctors was 51%, 19% was engineers. The third one is ex-police officer at 13%.
1: Oh.
0: Maybe.
1: Is that because they would be running towards danger instead of away?
0: Well, why are they an ex-police officer? Maybe they're running away.
1: Good question.
0: I don't know. Number four, this is weird, but it was one of the 5 or 6 that they gave them. Ship's captain.
1: A ship's captain?
0: 8%. Yeah. Unless you're going to find a boat somewhere that... Doesn't the captain not even drive the thing? They just like, do this, do that, ahoy, and whatever.
1: Ahoy. <You know? laughs>
0: Like, they're not... Because I'm thinking, that's great for a big ship, but... If it's some paddle boat and we don't even have paddles, does he or she going to, like, stick their hands in the water and paddle?
1: Yeah, I'm not sure why a captain would be on the list.
0: Yeah. Number 5 was MMA fighter at 6%.
1: Okay, that I understand.
0: Yes.
1: Yeah. You can stand at the front or we can all start running and you got this.
0: Mm-hmm.
1: We'll see you when you catch up.
0: And number 6 was pilot at 3%.
1: Oh, pilot. Okay.
0: Yeah, so I'm just wondering, the ship's captain and the pilot, the other few I could see, like you say, I don't know.
1: Like, I know we need a boater's license, but I feel like in a zombie apocalypse, any of us could navigate a boat.
0: Probably.
1: Now, pilot, I don't know that I would, you know, be, come on, I got this, jump in my plane, let's get away from the zombies.
0: Okay, but does the pilot know how to make aircraft fuel?
1: Oh,
0: That would be my next thing. It's like, okay, it sounds like a great idea, but where are we getting fuel? Do you know how to do all the maintenance on the plane before we take off?
1: You know, the way you're thinking this through, I might choose a radio host to be with my group.
0: Well, just
1: specifically
0: because...
1: Specifically, one named Mark.
0: Well...
1: With a K.
0: You think I'm smart.
1: I've been well, told we're talking I'm a, zombie apocalypse
0: I've been,
1: here,
0: yes,
1: right?
0: I've been called a smart something.
1: Smarty pants.
0: Pants, yeah. Mm-hmm. I think it was a letter less than pants or two.
1: Yeah.
0: But part of it was the show I watched. I was so interested in what was going on more than the zombie part. Like there was a reality show or something.
1: Mm.
0: I thought, wow, that is smart. This is smart. Right? They're thinking of things way out of the. Like I'd be just like,
1: yes,
0: run,
1: yes,
0: Ainsley, save me, save me, Ainsley.
1: I can run faster. Yeah. I'm not saving you.
0: No, it's like you know how to cook, right? Because I don't. and I don't have the magical underwear drawer.
1: Oh, yeah, that would fall to the wayside.
0: Yeah, but they didn't give you that choice either. I just thought it was kind of interesting. Like,
1: good we're not expecting zombies anytime soon.
0: No. Or the apocalypse.
1: No.

0: 20 minutes after 7, after 6 in Saskatchewan. I have great news, Swan River and Minnetonas and surrounding area in the valley.
1: The government's giving everybody lots of money?
0: Highway 10 near Swan River has been reopened. Now, not the whole Highway 10.
1: Okay.
0: You can now travel, this is according to Bill's Interesting Things on Facebook, you can now travel the highway, Highway 10, from Swan River to the Eisner Auction Corner. So that's the cut that was made east of Swan River, where we couldn't even leave town going that way. So from there, you can easily detour into Minnetonas.
1: Okay,
0: so Highway 10 remains closed from that corner to Minnetonas and is still closed south of Ethelbert. So I want to make sure that's noted here.
1: Because there was a cut by the vet clinic, right?
0: So you that's the one leave. That's been fixed.
1: Yes, good.
0: So you can get to Eisner's Ox, so you can leave Swan River now, going east, and that avoids the major detour that was needed. So that's huge.
1: That's going to be, it's still going to be a detour, but way better. Save a little bit of time. And
0: hopefully this will help some of the, well, it'll definitely help the commute. My goodness, both sides have been traveling so far, and anybody east of town has had to come an hour, where it would just normally take 10, 15 minutes, has turned into an hour commute. I went on the weekend to go to Valley Meatpackers.
1: Okay.
0: And I should have packed a lunch. I didn't know that. I had grabbed a coffee.
1: Because that wouldn't have been, what, 5-7 minutes? I don't know.
0: It was 30 minutes each way on gravel.
1: Yep.
0: And
1: did you get your car dirty?
0: Well, a little bit, but I washed it after.
1: Oh, okay.
0: But the roads were sketchy in spots, right? Because they're being traveled a lot.
1: Yes.
0: And they've been damaged and.
1: All the rain and everything else,
0: So I just thought, how awesome. So, Highway 10, right just east of Swan River there, that's been reopened. So we can now travel to Eisner Auction Corner.
1: Yeah.
0: And then you can detour to Minnetonas, but it's closed at... after that corner. Yeah. So it remains closed from that corner to Minnetonas. I just want to make sure that this is very clear. And it is still closed south of Ethelbert. So no confusion there. It's just that one chunk, but an important chunk that has been fixed for us.
1: Yeah.
0: Mm-hmm. Were you going to say something?
1: I was going to say fixed as in we can travel over it probably, but I don't imagine they haven't paved it or nothing yet.
0: But it's big news.
1: It is.
0: Mm-hmm. I would also draw folks to CBC put out an article first thing this morning, what we need to know about Manitoba's flood recovery grant program.
1: Oh, my.
0: Now, I won't go through the entire thing, but there are some things of note in here. So flood-affected homeowners and tenants who have no insurance or the insufficient coverage have been learning more about this. This is the one-time flood recovery grant. So there's the DFA, the Disaster Financial Assistance, and that is separate from this one-time flood recovery grant. Now, the province is offering that to the hard-hit areas that happened in June, between the beginning of June there and July 1st. And apparently we don't have to apply for both. If you've already applied for the disaster financial assistance, that will liaison you to be directed. They will direct that application, the province, to the different things that you're eligible for, I suppose. So they're saying that... the program helps homeowners, municipalities,

0: that you experience and then puts things back the way it was before. This is to purposefully be put towards the recovery of structure and safety and things of that nature. So if you had a treadmill in the basement, that's not going to be covered. Now, they didn't have anybody available for interview, but there were some comments made at the Swan Valley West Council meeting on July 14th, and that's from Erin Robbins, who's the Manitoba Director of Recovery and Mitigation. She says the goal of the waiver, grant recipients will be asked to sign a consent form and waiver. That includes a commitment to consult with an insurance broker for the purposes of seeking adequate insurance for future flooding events. So if you qualify for this one-time grant and you're receiving the money, there is a waiver or clause, as I would phrase it, where, okay, we're going to give you this money, but you have to go seek out insurance for any future flooding, makes sense. Mm-hmm. You know, we want to close that gap and make sure folks do have enough. And they were saying, the director here had mentioned also that there are those that had insurance but didn't have enough coverage.
1: Oh, yeah.
0: And they are, it sounds like, going to be included in this as well. So I'm not sure how this is all going to roll out exactly, but it was noted in here that you don't have to apply again. If you've already applied for the disaster financial assistance, then you should be put into that program. And of course, we're encouraged to keep all the receipts and all of that stuff. So they're saying a lot of folks have already received an advance payment, the $500 payment. Okay. I haven't personally heard that firsthand.
1: No, I've had a few people ask me, like, that live in Minnetonis area.
0: Oh, okay. If you know of anybody that's received it, you mean, or?
1: Yeah, he was waiting, one of the guys.
0: Okay.
1: Like, I don't know. This was, it was probably last week already, but he was just wondering, like, has anybody got it yet? Because I haven't.
0: Mm-hmm. Yeah, I haven't heard of anybody firsthand, but... Mm-hmm. Allegedly.
1: Yes.
0: there are some folks that have. They're saying that the grant program might also help fund flood cleanup and repairs to primary homes, including damaged drywall and flooring and essential household items such as appliances and furniture. Now, I know that I think it was Bill had talked earlier. I'm not quoting him, but I think it was him that mentioned, you know, if your couch was $3,000, a $3,000 couch may not be covered. It'll be what the province decides of what a couch should be worth based on the size of your home and different things like that.
1: Oh, I thought they were going to be based on what they have in their homes.
0: Probably not.
1: I'd like that.
0: Mm-hmm. the grant program does not cover items deemed non-essential, such as antiques, artwork, decks, higher-end furnishings, gaming devices, saunas, swimming pools, those extraordinary things. So,
1: okay.
0: Hopefully, folks, I would encourage everybody to get more information on that. We'll keep you apprised of what we know as things roll out. But
1: Okay.
0: Wishing the best for everyone.
1: Mm-hmm. Mm-hmm. We'll have weather coming up after this.

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1: The forecast for Swan River Dauphin, mix of sun and cloud today. There's a chance of showers early this morning with the risk of a thunderstorm. Local smoke, high of 29, humid X 37, a UV index of 7 or high. A few clouds overnight with a chance of showers and a risk of a thunderstorm. Local smoke and a low of 20. Tomorrow mainly cloudy, chance of showers and a risk of a thunderstorm in the morning. Then clearing, local smoke, high of 28, humid X 32, a UV index of 7 or high. Clear overnight, low of 15. Saturday, sunny, high of 30, low of 18. Sunday, high of 31, low of 17. And Monday, high of 29. For Nipaw, Minnedosa, mainly sunny today. Local smoke, high of 29, humid X 37, a UV index of 8 or very high. A few clouds overnight with a 60% chance of showers after midnight and a risk of a thunderstorm. Local smoke at a low of 16. Tomorrow, mainly cloudy, 60% chance of showers in the morning with a risk of a thunderstorm. Clearing in the afternoon, local smoke, high of 28, humid X 36, a UV index of 7 or high. Clear overnight, low of 14. Saturday, high of 33, low of 16. Sunday, high of 30, low of 17. And Monday, a high of 29. For Verdon Oak Lake, mainly sunny today. Local smoke, high of 31, humid X 39, a UV index of 8 or very high. Few clouds overnight with a 60% chance of showers or thunderstorms overnight. Local smoke and a low of 20. Tomorrow, 60% chance of showers or thunderstorms in the morning. Clearing in the afternoon. Local smoke, high of 32, humid X 40, a UV index of 7 or high. Clear overnight, low of 14. Saturday, sunny, high of 33, low of 16. Sunday, high of 30, low of 17. And Monday, a high of 29. For Gimli Arberg, mainly sunny today with some local smoke. High of 30, humid X 36, a UV index of 8 or very high. Few clouds overnight, local smoke, winds gusting from 30 to 50 kilometers an hour, and a low of 20. Tomorrow, increasing cloudiness in the morning with a 60% chance of showers or a risk of a thunderstorm late in the morning and into the afternoon. Local smoke, winds gusting to 50 kilometers an hour, high of 29, humid X 37, a UV index of 6 or high. Cloudy periods overnight with a 60% chance of showers and a low of 16. Saturday, sunny, high of 30, low of 19. Sunday, high of 30, low of 18. And Monday, a high of 30. And for Esther Hazy, mix of sun and cloud today with a chance of showers this morning. This is a risk of a thunderstorm as well. High of 29, humid X 34, a UV index of 8 or very high. Partly cloudy with a 60% chance of showers and a risk of a thunderstorm overnight and a low of 19. Tomorrow, mainly cloudy, 60% chance of showers early in the morning and a risk of a thunderstorm. Clearing later in the day, high of 28, humid X 32, a UV index of 7 or high. Clear overnight and a low of 13. Saturday, sunny, high of 32, low of 15. Sunday, high of 32, low of 15. And Monday, a high of 28. Taking a look at temperatures in the listening area, Esther Hazy, 17 degrees. Gimli Arberg, the hot spots, 19. Verdon Oak Lake is at 15. Nipaw, Minnedosa is at 14. And Swan River sitting at 18 degrees.

0: 7:39, 6:39 in Saskatchewan. Welcome, everybody, to the show. That's Ainsley on Mark.
1: Welcome to Thursday.
0: Mm-hmm. Hopefully you're having a good morning. So we've had all sorts of weird kind of thievery going on in the past. The two things I'm thinking of is either copper or catalytic converters.
1: Yep.
0: Although we haven't heard too much of that lately. Well, it turns out in the States, in New York, the state police are warning people about thieves who are attempting to steal something else.
1: Oh.
0: Not necessarily, well, seems kind of new. Used cooking oil.
1: Oh, okay.
0: From local residences or restaurants. Yeah.
1: Okay.
0: Restaurants. They say, and they don't necessarily have to break in. Like a lot of times, if you've got some kind of a storage tank
1: outside. It's usually
0: outside. Yeah. They'll just siphon out of there.
1: And there's like a flap lid that just flaps open and dump the oil in.
0: So, yeah, I'm just trying to think. I guess the oil can be valuable to somebody. It can be recycled into products like, you know, renewable fuels.
1: I was just going to say, I'm pretty sure people can make gas out of it, or diesel. Fuel.
0: You know, and to do it properly, you know, there's a process. But I guess if you could find somebody that wanted to buy it. Just seems like a lot of work. Why not just get a real job, you know?
1: Well, gas is quite expensive right now.
0: But I'm just saying, like, if you had to, you know,
1: but
0: go through
1: yes.
0: a little, but, and I don't know what you'd really get for it. I think, wouldn't it be easier to, well, I don't want to suggest thievery. We don't condone any of that kind of stuff. But
1: definitely not.
0: You would just think if you know, there's got to be something easier to, that somebody would want.
1: Get your hands on?
0: Maybe. They say in one case, a guy in a van was caught with a garden hose connected to the restaurant's used cooking oil containers, pumping it into his van. Well, I guess he must have had some kind of Must have had some kind of barrels or something like that. Mm-hmm. Three people arrested in New York this month alone for stealing that.
1: Wow.
0: So that's just... I know way in the past there, some of these recycling groups and stuff like that... would either purchase that from you or say, can I take it? Like, they'd come around every so often.
1: Sure.
0: Because you have to dispose of it, and I imagine it costs something.
1: That's why it's separate from garbage and everything else. Yeah.
0: But, you know, maybe some of the older diesel vehicles could kind of run it or something, but the best way was to refine it. There was some universities in the States that were doing that.
1: Neat.
0: They were collecting it, but they had a real refinery going on in the university. Like,
1: neat.
0: And they ran all their, like, lawnmowers and stuff light off of diesel that they made. And even some of the teachers would get those kind of cars that could run on that kind of stuff.
1: I guess so. I would have been jumping on that bandwagon as well.
0: But they actually had a little refinery going on.
1: That's
0: so it was
1: neat.
0: You know, doing all the chemical whatever to make it as pure as they could. And
1: learning opportunity.
0: Yeah, and you know, and it's
1: totally it beneficial.
0: It was beneficial for all of them there, but just odd what people do sometimes.
1: Yeah, instead of stealing, get a paycheck.
0: Yes. It'll benefit.
1: Lots of jobs out there that people aren't willing to do right now.
0: Yeah, and everybody will benefit from that.

0: 15 minutes to the top of the hour with Mark and Ainsley. A Steinbeck man is a local hero of sorts.
1: Okay.
0: So him and his wife had decided to go to Grand Beach over the weekend. Stephanie is the wife. Isdell. Pardon my
1: butchery of the name.
0: Yeah, thanks.
1: Yeah, I've got your back.
0: It's E-Y-S-D-E-L, so I'm assuming it's Isdell.
1: I'm not going to touch it even.
0: So they decided last minute to go to Grand Beach, and they're about an hour and a half, and the eating lunch, and they hear someone yelling for help. We heard somebody yelling, my friend, help. That's what Stephanie said. Before she could even realize it, her husband was gone, running down the beach.
1: Yeah.
0: Now, he has professional swim training from Cuba. He immediately entered the water, swam toward the struggling swimmer.
1: Mm-hmm.
0: When he got out there, he noticed the guy in the water and pulled him up. The lifeguard was right there after him, and they got this man out of the water. Once on shore, Isdell joined lifeguards and other responders in performing CPR. Now, Stephanie says it seemed like forever. It was 10 or 15 minutes before they could get a pulse, which they did.
1: Oh.
0: Now, when we're talking about it seems like forever, and in first aid training, now, I've never given CPR.
1: Mm-hmm.
0: I don't. Have you?
1: Not this kind of, no.
0: Like, not in an actual situation?
1: Not the actual, yeah, giving them a chest compression.
0: Yeah, the actual compressions. Now, what they do train you is that when we're doing it in training, we're doing the, you know, staying alive, and you're doing the pumping at the certain rhythm, and you're positioned over, and your hands have to be a certain way, and elbows locked, and they teach you the proper way to do the compressions. And they also say you will get tired quickly.
1: Oh, yes.
0: And you've got the adrenaline rush, of course. That would give you some strength for a while, but it's very common, and they teach you how to properly switch off on purpose so that
1: Well, don't you worry.
0: You take turns.
1: If we're working on Samuel Ad and I'm getting tired, I'm going to switch off. You're in there. Next.
0: But so in that moment, that 10 to 15 minutes would feel like a very, very long time is what I'm getting at.
1: Mm-hmm.
0: Stephanie said she just stood by and prayed for a miracle. She said she felt like the entire beach was holding their breath. An AED was also used several times during the rescue while lifeguards and other helpers rotated through chest compressions. They had a lineup of lifeguards and whoever could help, and they just kept going.
1: Oh, nice.
0: I almost started tearing when I was reading this, just imagining that collective group saving somebody's life. It is just an amazing show of great humans. When paramedics arrived, Isdell briefed them on what had happened, and Stephanie said paramedics believed the young man was going to be okay. And she credits her husband's training and quick reaction with helping give the teenager a chance to survive, but also praises the coordinated effort, of course, of everyone involved. So a great lesson in water safety, she says, or it's noted here. Yeah, Stephanie said that. Mm-hmm. And knowing what you're capable of. Grand Beach is very shallow for a long time until it's not. And that was an interesting comment to me, because anybody that's been to Grand Beach, the beach goes out. You're up to your knees for a while.
1: Yeah.
0: And then all of a sudden, whoop, it starts dipping down.
1: Yeah.
0: Or that's how it was.
1: Mm-hmm.
0: Or that's how it's been for years. So I could identify with when she said that. That's the case. So again, in the water safety category, reminder to just to be aware when we've got these huge bodies of waters. In fact, it was at Grand Beach. I was a kid. I was there with my family or aunt and sisters and whatnot, and we were playing in the water near the rocks and collecting things, and a wave came over and knocked me down. And when I started getting up and I went to take a breath, another wave came and like choked me for a second. And I remember that freaked me out. I stood up, moved back, got my bearings, and that was just a quick moment of, you know, being focused on something else and not paying attention to what's happening. So anyway, there's my two cents, and an amazing story.
1: Yeah,
0: love to hear people coming together to help.
1: So who
0: others.
1: Saved you there?
0: My sister probably pushed me back in. I wasn't that deep in the water. It was just kind of a happenstance. I was near the shore, but
1: That's what her older sisters told her. It's like, oh, yeah, big wave. Meanwhile, she's just like, oh, I'm going to tease my little sister. I'm just going to hold her under for a while.
0: Yeah. Oh, dear siblings.
1: Mm-hmm.
0: It's a fun time growing up.

0: Guess Who. It's Ainsley Markham, CJ Radio.
1: Oh, good one.
0: And the group Guess Who, of course, from Winnipeg. I see, just to mention, there's something local here to Swan River. I guess the Swan Valley Stock Car Club is going to have a meet and greet tonight at the Swan Valley Co-op, the grocery parking lot. 6 p.m. to 8 p.m. So if you're into stock car or club, or if you'd like to know a little bit more about it, why not check it out, see what's going on there. I was talking to one of them, the Father's Day car show here, and I guess the guy's little daughter.
1: Oh.
0: I don't know how old she is. She's not very old. Was getting into that.
1: Oh, cool.
0: Like, I'm thinking like under 10 or something.
1: Oh, neat.
0: Or 10 or 12. I don't quote me on that, but
1: okay.
0: She knows how to drive, so. And there she can do that. Anyway, today, what did I say? 6 p.m. to 8 p.m. Check that out. The government, this isn't the state so far, but I imagine it'll move to here later on, want to make phone calls on airplanes. They want to get rid of it.
1: Phone calls on airplanes?
0: Yes. They're saying they don't want to have, you know, somebody making an inappropriate call to their baby daddy for 90 minutes beside you talking loudly.
1: Okay.
0: Yeah. This bipartisan bill would ban all phone calls and video calls on airplane. And they're saying it kind of has been no calls anyway, but now with Wi-Fi on planes, people are starting to, you know,
1: yes,
0: use the Wi-Fi. And next thing you know, you got somebody loud like me. Hey, Ainsley, how's it going?
1: I'm just trying
0: Look
1: to sleep.
0: Look what I'm doing, yes. Yeah. Mm-hmm. For however many hours. They're saying it could impact at least the U.S. airspace if the ban goes through.
1: Hmm.
0: And they say, why is the government involved? You know, because a lot of times you want to limit how much the government does get involved in things.
1: Mm-hmm.
0: Say it's a safety issue. They want to minimize disruptions and distractions on the plane. So.
1: Well, and we've had a lot of plane predicaments and mm-hmm. situations lately that were, like, thankfully people weren't more injured than they, like, emergency landings, planes hitting vehicles, the laser being shone at the plane and causing issues. There's been a lot. I could see them.
0: Mm-hmm.
1: I mean, let's remove all the things we can control to make the flight safe. I can see that side of things.
0: I think they're thinking, too, they mentioned here that, you know, what do they call that, nipping it in the bud? Like, let's ban it now or stop it now before it just gets that it's an everyday thing that everybody's doing it.
1: Mm-hmm.
0: You know, so if you already know that's not acceptable, so I guess it's like teaching kids. You know, if you teach them early,
1: right,
0: then they won't do it later on. But if everybody is used to making all these calls, it's going to be pretty hard to get it to stop. How they'll enforce it might be the next thing. Like, do you have the flight attendants trying to enforce that?
1: Yes, that does seem like a sticky situation, doesn't
0: yeah,
1: it?
0: Yeah, but if it, you know,
1: because it's like the flight attendants have a lot on their
0: going
1: plate
0: on
1: already.
0: Yeah, you know, so if it's always been okay, then it's going to even be harder to enforce it. But if it's, you know, everybody's known this is wrong, so
1: mm-hmm.
0: I don't know. They'll get somebody to help. We've got news coming up, weather as well. See what's going to be happening in the next little while. It's okay weather, I guess. I guess taking us to news, we'll have Aaron Fritchett. Suntan City. I don't know if we're going to get a suntan today, but unless you have one of those tanning beds.
1: That'll do it.
0: Mm-hmm. Do you know anybody that ever had one of those?
1: I knew somebody years ago that had one in their basement.

0: 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This is CJ Radio News.
1: From the national newsroom of CJ Radio, I'm Aiden Sparks. Swan River Council is considering changes to its emergency policy after questions were raised about who authorized the town's mandatory evacuation during recent flooding. At a previous council meeting, residents were told the evacuation order was issued by staff who did not have the authority to order people from their homes and did not first consult elected officials. Some residents say they left under threat of arrest and later found major flood damage, while others who stayed were able to protect their homes. A proposed policy change would allow future evacuation decisions to be made by staff without council approval. Red Deer had one of the highest crime severity ratings among Canada's largest urban areas in 2025, according to New Statistics Canada data. The city's crime severity index was 114.4, the third highest among census metropolitan areas, with a crime rate of 10,592 incidents per 100,000 people. That is well above the national crime rate of 5,585. Nationally, police reported crime severity fell 5% in 2025, marking a second straight annual decline. Canada also recorded 672 homicides, the lowest homicide rate since 2014. A new Ontario study suggests opioid deaths are affecting a wide range of workers, with construction and trade still among the hardest hit. Researchers found more than a third of opioid-related deaths between 2018 and 2024, where a person's occupation was known, involved construction or trades workers, totaling about 1,340 people. The study also found high rates among natural resources and agriculture workers, a group researchers say may have been overlooked. They say injury risk, shift work, job insecurity, and lack of health benefits may all contribute to the problem. Manitoba's government says Sobeys' decision to stop using restrictive property controls is encouraging, but does not go far enough. Public Service Delivery Minister Mintu Sandhu says Sobeys' parent company Empire should remove all existing restrictive covenants in Manitoba. The controls can prevent competing grocers from opening on or near current or former store sites. Manitoba banned new property controls in land sales last year and says most major grocery chains dropped them. The province says it will keep challenging Sobeys' remaining controls if they are not removed. That's a look at news. Weather is next.
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4: The forecast for Swan River Dauphin, mix of sun and cloud today. There's a chance of showers early this morning with the risk of a thunderstorm. Local smoke, high of 29, humidex 37, a UV index of 7 or high. A few clouds overnight with a chance of showers and a risk of a thunderstorm. Local smoke and a low of 20. Tomorrow mainly cloudy, chance of showers and a risk of a thunderstorm in the morning. Then clearing, local smoke, high of 28, humidex 32, a UV index of 7 or high. Clear overnight, low of 15. Saturday, sunny, high of 30, low of 18. Sunday, high of 31, low of 17. And Monday, a high of 29. For Nipaw, Minnedosa, mainly sunny today. Local smoke, high of 29, humidex 37, a UV index of 8 or very high. A few clouds overnight with a 60% chance of showers after midnight and a risk of a thunderstorm. Local smoke and a low of 16. Tomorrow, mainly cloudy, 60% chance of showers in the morning with a risk of a thunderstorm. Clearing in the afternoon. Local smoke, high of 28, humidex 36, a UV index of 7 or high. Clear overnight, low of 14. Saturday, high of 33, low of 16. Sunday, high of 30, low of 17. And Monday, a high of 29. For Verdon Oak Lake, mainly sunny today. Local smoke, high of 31, humidex 39, a UV index of 8 or very high. few clouds overnight with a 60% chance of showers or thunderstorms overnight. Local smoke and a low of 20. Tomorrow, 60% chance of showers or thunderstorms in the morning. Clearing in the afternoon, local smoke, high of 32, humidex 40, a UV index of 7 or high. Clear overnight, low of 14. Saturday, sunny, high of 33, low of 16. Sunday, high of 30, low of 17. Monday, a high of 29. For Kimley Arberg, mainly sunny today with some local smoke. High of 30, humidex 36, a UV index of 8 or very high. Few clouds overnight, local smoke. Winds gusting from 30 to 50 kilometers an hour and a low of 20. Tomorrow, increasing cloudiness in the morning with a 60% chance of showers or a risk of a thunderstorm late in the morning and into the afternoon. Local smoke, winds gusting to 50 kilometers an hour. High of 29, humidex 37, a UV index of 6 or high. Cloudy periods overnight with a 60% chance of showers and a low of 16. Saturday, sunny, high of 30, low of 19. Sunday, high of 30, low of 18. And Monday, a high of 30. And for Esther Hazy, mix of sun and cloud today with a chance of showers this morning. There's a risk of a thunderstorm as well. High of 29, humidex 34, a UV index of 8 or very high. Partly cloudy with a 60% chance of showers and a risk of a thunderstorm overnight and a low of 19. Tomorrow, mainly cloudy, 60% chance of showers early in the morning and a risk of a thunderstorm. Clearing later in the day, high of 28, humidex 32, a UV index of 7 or high. Clear overnight and a low of 13. Saturday, sunny, high of 32, low of 15. Sunday, high of 32, low of 15. And Monday, a high of 28. Let's take a look at temperatures in our listening area. Esterhazy, you're still at 17 degrees. Gimli Arberg is at 20. Verdon Oak Lake, 17. Nepomenidosa, 16. And Swan River's at 19 degrees.
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0: Thursday morning with Mark and Ainsley. California.
1: Mm-hmm.
0: They are, they've taken to a different route with fighting fires. Now, we know of the water bombers, of course, the usual methods. California has deployed 400 goats and sheep.
1: What?
0: Not often you're without words, and there was a moment you were just like, what do I want to ask?
1: Well, the first thing I was going to say, I can't say, but the second thing would be, so what, they let them fart or something, and it depletes the oxygen, and the fire goes out?
0: Good idea, but no.
1: Oh.
0: No, they are expected to eat an invasive weed that's been fueling wildfires. So, okay.
1: That's a good idea.
0: Yes. As California is preparing for another intense wildfire season, an unlikely team of firefighters, they're saying, has taken to the fields of northeast Fresno. And, that's around 400 goats and sheep. They're expected to graze on 180 acres of land overrun by these yellow star thistles.
1: Hmm.
0: I don't know what that is, but we know it's an invasive plant, and not only crowds out native vegetation there that they want to thrive, but creates a dry fuel that can intensify wildfires.
1: Mm, okay.
0: Yeah, so once you read the rest, it does make sense.
1: Yeah.
0: It's an 8-week grazing program as part of a habitat restoration effort led by the city of Fresno. And by clearing that dense vegetation, the animals are helping reduce wildfire risk.
1: Hmm.
0: So it's kind of cool. And helping the ecosystem there, because making the way for their native plants that are supposed to be growing there, because they get choked out by these weeds.
1: Wow.
0: Yeah.
1: I wonder if I see that's the fire thing there, but I'm just wondering, you mentioned ecosystem, and then I was thinking like recycling and like being good for the environment.
0: Okay.
1: Maybe I should get some goats for my lawn instead of running a lawnmower, which, you know, makes pollution and stuff. I could just have goats roaming my lawn.
0: Oh.
1: Could probably get those little collars on them so they don't go outside the lawn. Like, they know where and just get them like roaming back and forth and just eating the lawn all the time. And
0: you're a thinker.
1: Yeah.
0: I don't know how that would offset the cost of mowing the lawn.
1: Well, no, but they'd
0: have to feed the goats.
1: Well, no, they'd eat the grass, wouldn't they?
0: Well, I guess. Would that be enough?
1: Well, I'd have to like start off with one goat and see if it's okay or not, and then build the herd.
0: Like, what? Right now,
1: yeah.
0: Cleaning up after your little puppy there.
1: Yeah,
0: it's one little peanut poop.
1: That's true.
0: I don't know what damaged goats do, but I'm assuming it would be quite the mess.
1: Well, I imagine, but they wouldn't be always in the same spot, so I would imagine it would act like fertilizer on the lawn.
0: Well, that's good thinking.
1: Yeah, okay.
0: Yeah, we do have a bylaw about that, but
1: we have good thinking. We have a bylaw about having poop on the lawn?
0: Goat wouldn't be considered a domestic animal to be allowed to have, you know, in town. Saying.
1: So what does the town think is a domestic animal? Like, if you could go, hey, goat, sit, stay, roll over, come here. If it could do all those things, would you not think it's domesticated?
0: Have you heard a goat do its laughing thing? I think you would last an hour and be like, get this goat out of here. The more they do their laughing thing, the more it makes me laugh.
1: Mm-hmm.
0: But then there's a point. And by laughing thing, it's like that noise that they make, you know?
1: Okay, yeah.
0: Something?
1: Pretty good.
0: Yeah, thanks.
1: Mm-hmm. Well, I'm just throwing ideas around. Mm-hmm. I just, you know.
0: You're a thinker.
1: You're a sounding board kind of thing, and so are all the listeners.
0: Mm-hmm.
1: One day I'll come up with a good idea.
0: I'm sure you will.
1: Something that's not illegal to
0: I believe that.
1: Bylaw officer.

0: No, that means back in the day for July the 23rd. Let's go back 140 years ago, way before any of us. 1886, a guy named Steve Brody jumped off the Brooklyn Bridge and survived.
1: Wow.
0: He said he did it, I guess it was a dare. It was a bet for $200. Made front page of all the papers after doing it. A lot of people thought it was a hoax.
1: Jeepers.
0: Mm-hmm. 122 years ago, 1904, the ice cream cone was invented.
1: Mm.
0: It was at the World's Fair in St. Louis.
1: Whoever discovered or created that deserves an award.
0: Mm-hmm. Now, this one, I have never seen this person's name written out, but I've heard of it. 47 years ago, 1979, the Ayatollah Khomeini banned rock music in Iran.
1: Hmm.
0: Ah.
1: Wow.
0: It was banned from Iranian radio and television. He says it is no different from opium.
1: Rock music.
0: Yes. Hmm. He also said it stupefies persons listening to it and makes their brain inactive and frivolous.
1: Wow.
0: Cool.
1: Sounds like a musicologist.
0: Mm-hmm. So music there joined the ban of alcoholic drinks, most Western music, and the practice of men and women swimming or sunbathing together. Called all of that artifacts of the previous satanic regime. And will not be tolerated.
1: Wow.
0: Crazy, huh? Let's continue. I just thought we'd throw that one in there. This one's kind of, we talked about this a little bit earlier. 42 years ago, 1984, Vanessa Williams became the first Miss America to give up her title. She resigned after it was discovered that she posed for lesbian nude photos in Penthouse.
1: Oh, yes.
0: No, what's more interesting about this is that addition, according to this, and I've heard this before, it's illegal to own or trade that issue unless the centerfold is being removed, because that's the one with an underage Tracy Lords in the centerfold.
1: Oh.
0: So it'd be, I guess, child porn or whatever.
1: Yes.
0: Yeah.
1: Gee, I've never heard of that.
0: Mm-hmm. Me neither. Anything else here? 15 years ago, 2011, Amy Winehouse died of alcohol poisoning.
1: Yes.
0: She's only 27 years old.
1: She was young.
0: Oh, I might as well do this one, too. 8 years ago, 2018, the National Transportation Safety Board urged people to stop jumping out of their cars.
1: Okay.
0: They were doing that for the In My Feelings challenge.
1: Oh, goodness.
0: There was a viral video where people danced to Drake's song outside a moving vehicle.
1: Oh, okay. Like, I do remember that. The door is open and they keep dancing while they're walking beside. Okay. I didn't know they got out while it was moving. Hmm.
0: Yeah. Daniel Radcliffe is 37. He's Harry Potter.
1: Yes.
0: Character's birthday is July 31st. Monica Lewinsky, 53.
1: Hmm.
0: She made an amazing comeback as an anti-bullying activist for Vanity Fair.
1: Oh.
0: Didn't know that. Marlon Wayans, 54, in Living Color, right?
1: Mm-hmm. Those guys, yeah. Is that the flip-up glasses? That was Dwayne.
0: Oh, maybe, yeah. Shorty Meeks in the Scary Movies franchise. FBI agent Marcus Copeland in White Chicks.
1: Oh.
0: They say he'll be back for White Chicks, too, which is still in development. So black people are allowed to play white people?
1: I think that's the title of the movie.
0: That helps?
1: I don't know, actually.
0: Because didn't he dress up as a white chick?
1: As I was saying that, I never saw that movie. But no. I think that might have been what happened.
0: Like, I don't think I did either, but what else we got going on here? Anybody we know? Yeah, lots of people. Philip Seymour Hoffman. What had a birthday today? Died 2014. They say he was a brilliant actor. Died from taking heroin, cocaine, and prescription medications. Why does all these people that are really famous?
1: Mm-hmm.
0: Not all of them, but
1: no, but a lot.
0: Oh, I didn't realize this. Today is, I've never heard this one before, Gorgeous Grandma Day.
1: Oh. See, did you hear that? It's your day, you gorgeous grandmas out there.
0: It's also National Vanilla Ice Cream Day. Yeah, that's okay. Oh,
1: you're not a fan of vanilla?
0: Well, yeah.
1: It's number one. We just learned that.
0: Yeah, well, if it's the really good vanilla, every time I think of that, it's that stuff in the yellow bucket that Mom used to buy. It was like, yuck. That's in my opinion. Yuck.

0: 728 in Saskatchewan. So in our town, Swan River, we've got a couple little roadside libraries that popped up. They're like on a post.
1: Oh, yeah.
0: And then it's a little case. I don't know if you've seen them. And there's library. There's little books.
1: Oh, cool.
0: Like books in there.
1: I've heard of those things happening. I never knew there was one here or some here.
0: There's a couple.
1: Yeah.
0: Yeah, actually. There's one down on Duncan, and there's another one on, I don't know what street that is, up by the...
1: Of course, that street.
0: You know, that street.
1: I don't know which one she means.
0: I'm pointing. So anyway, the concept of it is you can go and grab a book, borrow a book. You can take a book, leave a book type of thing.
1: Yeah.
0: A lady in New Brunswick started a coffee mug library.
1: Oh.
0: Mm-hmm. So it's the same thing as the concept of the book library. I'll show Mark a picture there.
1: Oh, that's kind of...
0: She had hubby build a... case similar to what you would envision these little roadside libraries to be.
1: Yeah.
0: And she had a large collection of coffee mugs.
1: I don't know if you noticed the frame, the shape of it that it's sitting in.
0: Is a mug.
1: Yes.
0: Okay.
1: Does have the handle. I didn't see the handle part, but I thought it looks like a mug.
0: Yeah. Good.
1: Somebody was smart there. Yeah.
0: Good job. Yeah. Her husband, it sounds like.
1: Well, you know, it's husbands sometimes are SMRT.
0: She got the video, the idea for the video. She got the idea from a video on social media and thought it was a great way to bring the community together and have some fun. She didn't think it would be that big a deal. And she said it's been unbelievable. They had the story on the news last night, actually. It's what drew my attention to it. She said she didn't expect it to blow up the way it did. It's got a lot of attention. People have been driving by, walking over. Her husband had put up the coffee mug exchange about a week ago. And she thinks so far there have been more than 100 swapped.
1: Oh, okay. Wow.
0: People are grabbing a mug, leaving a mug, like doing the thing. Mm-hmm. And people are just absolutely loving it.
1: Hmm. Well, sometimes you have a mug. It's like, I really hate using this mug, but I haven't got a new one.
0: She says her father-in-law looks in the morning when he leaves for work, and they're different when he comes home.
1: Oh, that's neat.
0: Yeah. More than 200 comments supporting the swap. They had interviewed some of the neighbors, and they were just very excited about this coffee mug library. Mm. I've never heard of it.
1: Yeah.
0: And she was suggesting, she said, if you would be so inclined, start one in your area.
1: Mm-hmm. You would think, like, it wouldn't be that popular a thing, but that's, I guess...
0: I wouldn't have thought so either. Yeah. And yet, it says it makes people feel good.
1: Oh.
0: Yeah.
1: Well, that's always okay. It was nice to have a feel-good kind of
0: coffee mug exchange.
1: Mm-hmm.
0: Who knew?
2: They are counting on you to get them there. To the lake. To the game. To another summer memory.

0: memory. But the faster you go, the less control you have. 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The moments that become memories start with getting there safely. Slow down. A message from Manitoba Public Insurance.
1: The forecast for Swan River Dauphin, mix of sun and cloud today. There's a chance of showers early this morning with the risk of a thunderstorm. Local smoke, high of 29, humidex 37, a UV index of 7 or high. A few clouds overnight with a chance of showers and a risk of a thunderstorm. Local smoke and a low of 20. Tomorrow mainly cloudy, chance of showers and a risk of a thunderstorm in the morning. Then clearing, local smoke, high of 28, humidex 32, a UV index of 7 or high. Clear overnight, low of 15. Saturday, sunny, high of 30, low of 18. Sunday, high of 31, low of 17. And Monday, high of 29. For Nipaw, Minnedosa, mainly sunny today. Local smoke, high of 29, humidex 37, a UV index of 8 or very high. A few clouds overnight with a 60% chance of showers after midnight and a risk of a thunderstorm. Local smoke and a low 16. Tomorrow, mainly cloudy, 60% chance of showers in the morning with a risk of a thunderstorm. Clearing in the afternoon, local smoke, high of 28, humidex 36, a UV index of 7 or high. Clear overnight, low 14. Saturday, high of 33, low of 16. Sunday, high of 30, low of 17. And Monday, a high of 29. For Verdon Oak Lake, mainly sunny today. Local smoke, high of 31, humidex 39, a UV index of 8 or very high. Few clouds overnight with a 60% chance of showers or thunderstorms overnight. Local smoke and a low of 20. Tomorrow, 60% chance of showers or thunderstorms in the morning. Clearing in the afternoon. Local smoke, high of 32, humidex 40, a UV index of 7 or high. Clear overnight, low of 14. Saturday, sunny, high of 33, low of 16. Sunday, high of 30, low of 17. Monday, a high of 29. For Kimley Arberg, mainly sunny today with some local smoke. High of 30, humidex 36, a UV index of 8 or very high. A few clouds overnight, local smoke, winds gusting from 30 to 50 kilometers an hour, and low of 20. Tomorrow, increasing cloudiness in the morning with a 60% chance of showers or a risk of a thunderstorm late in the morning and into the afternoon. Local smoke, winds gusting to 50 kilometers an hour, high of 29, humidex 37, a UV index of 6 or high. Cloudy periods overnight with a 60% chance of showers and a low of 16. Saturday, sunny, high of 30, low of 19. Sunday, high of 30, low of 18. And Monday, a high of 30. And for Esther Hazy, mix of sun and cloud today with a chance of showers this morning. This is a risk of a thunderstorm as well. High of 29, humidex 34, a UV index of 8 or very high. Partly cloudy with a 60% chance of showers and a risk of a thunderstorm overnight and a low of 19. Tomorrow, mainly cloudy, 60% chance of showers early in the morning and a risk of a thunderstorm. Clearing later in the day, high of 28, humidex 32, a UV index of 7 or high. Clear overnight and a low of 13. Saturday, sunny, high of 32, low of 15. Sunday, high of 32, low of 15. And Monday, a high of 28. Temperatures in our listening area, Esterhazy, you're 17 degrees. Kimley Arberg, the hot spot, 20. Verdon Oak Lake is at 17. Nipaw, Minnedosa, 16. And Swan River sitting at 19 degrees.

0: Well, what's up with that story? As he continues his little song there. So there's a reason a lot of times where thieves will like target vehicles that are easier to steal, because, well, they're easier to steal.
1: Mm-hmm, okay.
0: But you would think police vehicles, maybe not so much, or armored vehicles. A 39-year-old guy in New Jersey arrested last week after he stole a $500,000 armored police vehicle. Must be one of those, like, SWAT or whatever those things are.
1: Wow.
0: I don't know. Or the ones that can drive through stuff. They say it was a Bearcat, which is primarily used by SWAT and military for hostage situations, active shooters, and other tactical operations.
1: Wow.
0: Took the vehicle for a joyride before he was tracked down about 20 minutes away. Cops didn't say how they found him. But I guess he's a pretty recognizable vehicle, right?
1: Well, yes, and I would assume that vehicle is talking to
0: maybe
1: places. Yeah. Like the vehicle itself is reporting back. Here's where my location is. You know, somebody would just ping it, I'm sure. And
0: if it isn't, why isn't it? Because ours are,
1: yes.
0: Like most of them.
1: Yeah.
0: If you've got like GPS or I don't know.
1: I'm pretty sure a $500,000 vehicle that's armored and usually used for SWAT would be in the tracked category.
0: Yeah.
1: In my.
0: He's facing multiple charges, including theft and burglary. Also caused more than $13,000 in damages to the police parking structure as he was leaving it.
1: Jeepers.
0: He's also responsible for the bunch of stuff he stole off the armored vehicle. I'm trying to think, what do you steal off of one of those?
1: Oh, I'm sure there's all kinds of cool doodads.
0: When I first saw the story, I thought it was an armored truck, as in, like, the one with the money in it.
1: Oh, like a Brinks truck or
0: yes,
1: whatever.
0: Yes, because then I thought, like, it would push you into the next bracket of what the vehicle or how much you stole, like if it had, like, $1 million. Although this is a $500,000 armored vehicle, so it's not like, you know, stole
1: over $5,000.
0: Yes. It's over lots more than $5,000.
1: Mm-hmm.
0: I don't know what the punishment is there in New Jersey, but probably held without bond or whatever they say.
1: I would think so.
0: Or what do they say? Didn't allow to have... Or if you needed bail, you had to put something up, get somebody to put something of value up. You know how that works? So if you do not show up?
1: I don't know how it works firsthand, but I have an idea.
0: First hand, you said, okay, yeah. But you said sand.
1: Oh, no.
0: It's like, what?
1: Yeah.
0: I don't know how it works. Sand.
1: Like, I haven't needed bail.
0: Oh, okay.
1: You know, so I haven't had to bail anybody out either.
0: That's good.
1: I haven't been on the other side of the coin.
0: You haven't got one of those calls yet? You know, it's, hi, Mom, I'm your daughter, and I...
1: And what do we do that we learned, everybody? Mm-hmm. We hang up and call them back.
0: Or you just let them sit in jail for a while. Like, if they're in jail because they did something wrong, come on. Like, my mom would have been like, you can rot in jail for another day. They're going to feed you. They're going to clothe you. They're going to, or whatever, you know. You're not going to die in jail.
1: No.
0: Like, not in the kind of jail you'll be in there. It's not like you're going to the big house.
1: The big house.
0: You know? Wouldn't you be mad if one of your kids called and said, I'm in trouble because I robbed a bank or something, and now they're, you know. It's usually some sob story, isn't it? Like that, or...
1: Because you robbed a bank?
0: Well, I robbed a bank, and they said if I don't
1: like,
0: get out of jail right away, then they're going to... I don't know. Well, what do they usually say? I don't really know, but...
1: I don't know.
0: Because why would you be...

0: In Mexico and...
1: Yeah, that's one of the stories, is that they need $5,000 for bail or whatever.
0: To get out. We'll send a courier.
1: Don't tell mom.
0: Yeah.
1: Mm-hmm, because they're usually calling grandma or something. Mm-hmm.
0: Yeah.
1: Mm-hmm. I was just thinking on that, though, while we were even talking about it, and I was like, what do? You phone them back. But if I receive a call from a blocked number, a weird number, and they're claiming to be my daughter, wouldn't that be a flag that that's not her phone number?
0: Yeah.
1: Like, how would the person...
0: Well, we had that one, or I had that one, my wife had that one the other day, one of our kids.
1: Oh, yeah.
0: Didn't say if they were male or female. Mm-hmm. Doesn't really matter.
1: Nope.
0: Lost their phone, and this is the number that could get
1: a
0: hold of
1: it. There was a text that something Mrs. Mark received, right?
0: Mm-hmm. Yeah. The only kid we have is a little dog, and she doesn't know how to text yet.
1: She's not even one.
0: No. Why, do they get phones when they're that age, or what?
1: Well, dogs get smarter. Just saying.
0: She is getting pretty smart. It seems like every time we come home now, she expects to go for a walk.
1: Nice.
0: She got ours trained, or one of us. Well, there's certain times where she wants treats or something, too. It's like, I would say no. I'm not a pushover.
1: Oh.

0: 8:44, 7:44 in Saskatchewan. I've got a breaking story here that has been released from Swan River RCMP. On July 15th at approximately 10:15 a.m., Swan River RCMP received a report that a teenage male working in the RM of Mountain was being followed by a male driving a vehicle. RCMP learned the male was cutting grass on a riding lawnmower on the outskirts of Birch River when the vehicle approached, the driver staring at him. The employee felt unsafe and drove away, using back lanes and back roads while the vehicle followed behind him. This continued for at least 10 minutes until the employee successfully lost the suspect. Officers learned the victim had experienced two similar incidents with the suspect over the past year, with the suspect seen recording video of the victim. About 2 hours after the first incident, RCMP received a report that a male in his 50s working in the community was confronted by the same suspect, who proceeded to repeatedly threaten him. RCMP went to the suspect's home, where he was arrested without incident. Nicholas Brading, 36, is charged with criminal harassment and uttering threats times two. He was remanded into custody.
1: Yeah, wow.
0: Cool. We've had a lot of reports from RCMP action in the area lately.
1: Yeah.
0: Mm-hmm.
1: Mm. At least, you know, everybody's okay.
0: Yes, that's great news.
1: You don't know what's going on sometimes, but...
0: Mm-hmm, absolutely. Yeah. Moving to Canadian Blood Services, they're calling for donors because what they're calling a serious drop in supply is happening. As I was reading through the article, I learned that generally through summer, they have a drop in those giving blood for the purpose that a lot are on vacation, some you're preoccupied with other things, not making time for it. It's not part of a routine. Often our routines are thrown to the wayside in the summer, especially those with school-age children. Life is completely different for 2 months of the summer than it is the rest of the year.
1: Yeah.
0: The agency says the blood supply has decreased by nearly 20% since June 1st, and they're urging people across Canada to book a blood donation appointment, noting the shortfall is beyond the usual drop during summer months. So, like I said, they normally do see a drop in the summer, but this is well below that, they say. Quebec has also seen a decline in blood donations. Now, Canadian Blood Services manages the blood donations across the country with the exception of Quebec. They manage their own. So in the listening area, we are supposed to call 1-888 the number 2-DONATE. 1-888-2-DONATE. It's a easy jingle to remember. And so if you're in a position where you can give blood, they need a lot of donations to be able to provide for all the hospitals and daily. Mm-hmm. This was quite an eye-opener for me. The shortfall, so 18,000 blood donations a week is what's required to keep pace with hospital demand throughout the rest of the country. 18,000. That's a lot.
1: That seems like a lot.
0: So when we start talking about a shortfall of 1,500 or 2,500 appointments each week, that adds up quickly. So I think this was good intel for those that are healthy and in a capacity to be able to give blood. Of course, if you have any concerns, you should contact your doctor first. But I know they do extensive questionnaires and things when you are first giving. But just make sure it's safe for you to do so. But if you can, we're in need.
1: Okay. Continue with a few more stories, a couple more songs, and then it'll be news time again. Morning's going quick.
0: It is.
1: Did they put something special in the coffee to make it go quicker?
0: I don't know. I can talk faster if I really try.
1: So can I.

0: 6 minutes before the top of the hour, Ms. Ainsley gives me this puzzled look.
1: Well, just you're looking just at the name of that.
0: Cross Canadian Ragweed?
1: Yeah.
0: Yeah.
1: Yes.
0: And the song is 17, as in 1-7, not spelled out either.
1: Mm-hmm.
0: Mm-hmm. Who knew?
1: Yeah.
0: I didn't know this. Did you know, William Shatner, right?
1: I do.
0: Yeah, well, you do?
1: Well, not personally.
0: Oh.
1: Know of him.
0: I thought,
1: didn't go to school with him or anything.
0: Then you don't know his daughter.
1: I think
0: daughter.
1: He's
0: 95. I think so, too. Yes, he is 95. You don't know his daughter either, huh, Melanie?
1: No.
0: No. Did you hear what the story is, the correlation between the two yet? Or?
1: I have.
0: Oh, okay. So you're one up on me. It looks like both of them had stage 4 cancer at the same time. I didn't know that.
1: I didn't either until yeah.
0: Yeah, they say Melanie was diagnosed with metastatic, is that what it is? Breast cancer July of 2022. And then 11 months later, in June of 2023, Mr. Shatner himself was diagnosed with stage 4 malignant melanoma on his cheek, like on his face.
1: Mm-hmm.
0: And then it spread to his lungs and brain.
1: Aww.
0: Like, that's pretty crazy.
1: That is.
0: They're both okay. They're both okay. Don't worry about that. She says that I remember vividly thinking, I don't have the strength to take care of myself and lose my father at the same time.
1: Aww.
0: That'd be sad, huh? She didn't lose him, though. She also said during the treatment, Dad gave her a daddy bear hug.
1: Aww.
0: He said, this is going to be a blip in your life. You're going to get through this. It'll all be just a memory.
1: Aww. He also still being supportive.
0: Yeah. He also reminded her, like, don't worry about finances. Like, he'll look after it. So he sent her money for the medical bills. But, jokingly, the treatment went longer than a year. So he jokingly said to her, it's like, you got to get well. You're going to put us in the poorhouse.
1: Oh, gosh. Gee.
0: Oh, yeah. they say the Shatner family, they all remain close. We're bonded by all kinds of difficulties that we've overcome. But, yeah, no, they're both okay.
1: That's amazing because I know for myself, when I hear stage 4, and I think a lot of people, when we hear stage 4,
0: and they both had.
1: That's at the critical point.
0: Mm-hmm.
1: Generally.
0: And it's interesting that, like, he had it on his cheek and it spread to his lungs and his brain. So it's like, you know, get those things looked at when you see something a little strange, just...
1: And I think that is a great piece of advice where we know our bodies.
0: Yeah.
1: It's like knowing your vehicle. When something doesn't sound right, that's your sign to go get it checked. And same thing with our bodies. When, I mean, as we age, things change as well. And you might have a bump somewhere you didn't have before. But depending on the bump, depending on the place and what your spidey senses start telling you, like that early detection, you know, that's gonna be... The best prevention.
0: So true.
1: Mm-hmm.
0: As you had mentioned, he's 95, she's 61, which, although you got to figure, like, obviously younger, but not that young because he's 95.
1: Mm-hmm. Well, sure.
0: Anyway, we've got news coming up right away. Take us there, Jim Krause.
1: Mm-hmm.
0: We'll be back after Aiden does his thing. I'll tell you what the weather's like.
2: Winding road. I've got a name, I've got a name.

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1: From the national newsroom of CJ Radio, I'm Aiden Sparks. A 36-year-old woman from Pegas First Nation has died after a rollover in Manitoba's Interlake region. RCMP say a vehicle was traveling north on Highway 17, about 5 kilometers north of Narcisse, Tuesday morning when it went into one ditch, crossed the highway, hit a road approach, and rolled. The front seat passenger was thrown from the vehicle and pronounced dead at the scene. Three other people, including the 23-year-old driver, were taken to hospital with non-life-threatening injuries. The federal government has released the text of an agreement in principle with the United States on revenues from the Gordie Howe International Bridge. The bridge was fully financed by Canadian taxpayers at a cost of $6.4 billion. Prime Minister Mark Carney has said Canada will not share tolls until that debt is repaid, but the agreement says Canada will provide payments to a U.S.-controlled economic development fund equal to 50% of net bridge and crossing-related revenues for the first 15 years. The bridge is set to open July 27th. Manitoba Premier Wab Kinew says he is open to a west-east oil pipeline being proposed by Alberta and Ontario. Speaking at a premier's meeting in Charlottetown, Kinew said the project could make Canada stronger and create work for Manitobans, but must be done properly. He says Indigenous governments need to be included, workers protected, and environmental concerns addressed. The proposed 3,300-kilometer pipeline would run from Hardisty, Alberta, to refineries in Sarnia, Ontario, passing through Saskatchewan and Manitoba. Swan River Council is considering changes to its emergency policy after questions were raised about who authorized the town's mandatory evacuation during recent flooding. At a previous council meeting, residents were told the evacuation order was issued by staff who did not have the authority to order people from their homes and did not first consult elected officials. Some residents say they left under threat of arrest and later found major flood damage, while others who stayed were able to protect their homes. A proposed policy change would allow future evacuation decisions to be made by staff without council approval. That's a look at news. Weather is next.
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4: The forecast for Swan River Dauphin, mix of sun and cloud today. There's a chance of showers early this morning with the risk of a thunderstorm. Local smoke, high of 29, humid X 37, a UV index of 7 or high. A few clouds overnight with a chance of showers and a risk of a thunderstorm. Local smoke and a low of 20. Tomorrow mainly cloudy, chance of showers and a risk of a thunderstorm in the morning. Then clearing, local smoke, high of 28, humid X 32, a UV index of 7 or high. Clear overnight, low of 15. Saturday, sunny, high of 30, low of 18. Sunday, high of 31, low of 17. And Monday, a high of 29. For Nipaw, Minnedosa, mainly sunny today. Local smoke, high of 29, humid X 37, a UV index of 8 or very high. A few clouds overnight with a 60% chance of showers after midnight and a risk of a thunderstorm. Local smoke and a low of 16. Tomorrow, mainly cloudy, 60% chance of showers in the morning with a risk of a thunderstorm. Clearing in the afternoon. Local smoke, high of 28, humid X 36, a UV index of 7 or high. Clear overnight, low of 14. Saturday, high of 33, low of 16. Sunday, high of 30, low of 17. Monday, a high of 29. For Verdon Oak Lake, mainly sunny today. Local smoke, high of 31, humid X 39, a UV index of 8 or very high. A few clouds overnight with a 60% chance of showers or thunderstorms overnight. Local smoke and a low of 20. Tomorrow, 60% chance of showers or thunderstorms in the morning. Clearing in the afternoon. Local smoke, high of 32, humid X 40, a UV index of 7 or high. Clear overnight, low of 14. Saturday, sunny, high of 33, low of 16. Sunday, high of 30, low of 17. And Monday, a high of 29. For Gimli Arberg, mainly sunny today with some local smoke. High of 30, humid X 36, a UV index of 8 or very high. few clouds overnight, local smoke, winds gusting from 30 to 50 kilometers an hour, and a low of 20. Tomorrow, increasing cloudiness in the morning with a 60% chance of showers or a risk of a thunderstorm late in the morning and into the afternoon. Local smoke, winds gusting to 50 kilometers an hour, high of 29, humidex 37, a UV index of 6 or high. Cloudy periods overnight with a 60% chance of showers and a low of 16. Saturday, sunny high of 30, low of 19. Sunday, high of 30, low of 18. And Monday, a high of 30. And for Esther Hazy, mix of sun and cloud today with a chance of showers this morning. There's a risk of a thunderstorm as well. High of 29, humidex 34, a UV index of 8 or very high. Partly cloudy with a 60% chance of showers and a risk of a thunderstorm overnight and a low of 19. Tomorrow, mainly cloudy, 60% chance of showers early in the morning and a risk of a thunderstorm. Clearing later in the day, high of 28, humidex 32, a UV index of 7 or high. Clear overnight and a low of 13. Saturday, sunny, high of 32, low of 15. Sunday, high of 32, low of 15. And Monday, a high of 28. Let's take a look at temperatures in the listening area. Esther Hazy, 19 degrees. Gimli Arborg is 22. Verdon Oak Lake, 17. Nepo Minnedosa, 19. And Swan River at 20 degrees.
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0: minutes after 9, after 8 in Saskatchewan. On this morning show with Mark and Ainsley. Mm-hmm. The Grand Prismatic Spring is the largest hot spring in Yellowstone National Park, which is the third largest in the world. Mm. The other two are called, the other hot springs, biggest ones in the world, Frying Pan Lake in New Zealand, mm-hmm. and Boiling Lake in Dominica.
1: Oh, who doesn't like going to a boiling lake?
0: Sounds appealing, right? Tourists have been behaving badly at Yellowstone's hot spring. And at first when I read that, I thought, oh, what would they be doing? My brain, of course, trundled off. Video captured two visitors illegally crossing the fragile crust of the Grand Prismatic Spring. So I'm going to show a picture here.
1: Because
0: that part around is what they're calling the quote-unquote crust. Now, here we go. So these two tourists were caught walking across the crust, and it's not only illegal, but highly dangerous. Tanya is one of them, 55-year-old tattoo artist from Montana, and, she captured the video of the two visitors crossing this colorful microbial mat. So this is a living, crusty surface of... It's an ecosystem of itself. It's a living organism, this crust. So it's not... I was picturing it kind of like Banff Hot Springs, or that's the hot springs I've been in B.C. there. And it's just surrounded by rock.
1: Banff is in B.C.?
0: Banff is in B.C. Is Banff Alberta? Oh, gosh. Anyway.
1: Keep going, yep.
0: Canmore, Canmore's in Alberta. Banff, So she says, the one taking the video of these two, she goes, I thought I was going to see somebody die. They were walking on a living organism. It's not solid ground. They could have broken right through it.
1: Oh.
0: And every step they take is destroying the ecosystem underneath their feet, leaving permanent scars. In spring... A bison died after wandering into this grand prismatic area.
1: I hope they did something about it.
0: Burns from thermal features are a common cause of serious injury and death in the park. As I'm reading this, I'm thinking, but this is a place where we allow people to go. Are we just allowing this to be a natural selection kind of situation?
1: I can't remember what actor. Was it last year or the year before? At one of those hot springs there in the States. They had like... boardwalks or something you were supposed to stay on, and he went off of it. I don't think it was on anything that was wasn't hurt or anything, but it was like you were legally supposed to stay on this boardwalk thing for your own safety,
0: right?
1: And he went off it, and there was, I guess there was, you know, repercussions, but so I'm wondering if that's how those work.
0: Adding that scalding water underlies most of that thin breakable crust around the hot springs.
1: Like, what if he fell in?
0: And allegedly, there's a whole Instagram account that's been named Turons of Yellowstone. Have you heard the term Turon before?
1: Nope.
0: I have. I lived in a place called Sylvan Lake in Alberta, which is a tourist town.
1: Is that tourist and moron?
0: Correct.
1: Really?
0: You win the prize. That's what a Turon is. A tourist and a moron. Now, what an awful thing to say, because if they're a tourist, they don't have any common sense or that experience because they don't live there.
1: So it's just like,
0: they don't know.
1: We make fun, but I'm sure if we were in like Florida or something and we saw an alligator or crocodile on the road, we'd go up and pet it.
0: Oh, well.
1: You know, just like they do when they come
0: here.
1: What's
0: the worst that could happen?
1: I don't know. How fast can they run?
0: Especially if you're in front.
1: Yes.
0: So they're saying that that they have a whole Instagram account devoted to documenting tourists breaking park rules, visitors taking selfies with bison, trekking through boiling mud ponds, engaging in other misbehavior. Anyway, I just thought, this sounds like natural selection, but the fact that they allow the park to be accessed with these, like, what is it, just boiling lava all around, like, good luck, stay on the main path. It's like, okay.
1: It's American way.
0: P.S. My brain had some sort of lapse in, it's lapsing again. It's Banff, Alberta.
1: Banff, Alberta.
0: Like, I lived hours from it. Been there lots. I don't know what the heck I said Banff, B.C. It's in Alberta. Everybody knows.
1: We like it when you mess up the one time a year.
0: Oh, yeah. Thanks.
1: just like me.
0: As my Ask Bill app just starts binging.
1: I was just did a quick little natural hot springs
0: search
1: for the U.S. 250 of them.
0: Hot springs?
1: In the States, yeah.
0: Oh, wow.
1: They say ranging from, you know, rustic wilderness pools to luxurious resort experiences, but still.
0: I had stopped in one hot spring at one time, actually in BC. One was.
1: Are you sure?
0: Yes. For Banff? Sure. For sure. No. Past Banff. Well, past Banff West. And it was like, I was saying, there was hot spring and signage, and I was on this, tour, drive, like road trip type of thing. Oh, let's stop in here. And I'm thinking, oh, cool, hot spring. Maybe it'll be all rustic. And this was like a pool.
1: Oh.
0: It was concrete, steps, handrails. I was like, well, that kind of takes away from
1: that. That sure does.
0: I can go to a hot tub anywhere. Mm-hmm. I wanted the springs part, the natural
1: crust thing around it, like you said.
0: Hazards.
1: Yeah,
0: some hazards with my hot springs.
1: A couple 2x4s that you have to walk there, you have to balance on, like they're just 2x4 width.
0: That's right. While holding a hot drink, maybe.
1: Yeah,
0: or something.
1: Oh, yeah. Yeah. I see they do give tips for visiting they're saying, like, test the water temperature can be extremely hot.
0: With a toe.
1: They also mentioned to follow leave no trace principles. Don't contaminate the water. And
0: don't leave garbage. Yeah. No peeing in the pool.
1: Probably, yeah.
0: Mm-hmm.
1: Although, wouldn't it just evaporate if it's so hot?
0: Well.
1: You know, like, usually you go to your normal pool and it's cold, so it just stays floating there till they decontaminate.
0: So scared of peeing in the pool as a kid for a big red ring to appear around me.
1: Yeah. If that wasn't enough, for the big red ring on your butt when you got home.
0: That's right.

0: 20 minutes after the hour on CJ Radio. Take a listen to this, and then we'll see what Ainsley thinks it is. Don't look. It's almost done. Any ideas?
1: Bear or gorilla or... Oh, that is a weird noise.
0: Well, it's not in English, so that's the problem.
1: Okay.
0: If it was English, you'd know what it was. It's the German deer calling competition.
1: Deer calling.
0: Mm-hmm. Making its rounds.
1: Okay, okay. At least I was on the right track that it was supposed to be a... What in the dickens?
0: Yeah, I don't know.
1: Happening?
0: It's an 800.
1: There.
0: Yes.
1: What?
0: I won't even explain to you what I'm watching.
1: Holy moly.
0: It's an 800-year-old tradition. They use simple tools like horns, shells, handcrafted devices.
1: Oh, it's handcrafted.
0: Oh, yeah. Mimic everything from young deer to dominant males during rutting season.
1: Mm-hmm. And a picture the rutting males
0: mm-hmm.
1: and what could be in this fellow's hand, what looks like it's in this fellow's hand. Read between the lines. We don't want to say it.
0: It's a large wooden tube that slides.
1: Oh.
0: And you make
1: noises.
0: Is that what it is? Yes.
1: Okay. I guess the video...
0: Didn't really explain it.
1: No.
0: So the person that has the tube is the one that's making the noise.
1: Holy smokes.
0: Yeah. Anyway, it's just kind of a thing there was... they didn't say who won it or whatever, but...
1: So you said if it was in English, so you're saying that they called German deer differently than we would have a deer call
0: well,
1: here?
0: Well, I just... Well, you didn't seem to understand it, so I was thinking that's because it's in German.
1: Mm-mm.
0: It was a really lame...
1: I've seen duck call things. I've seen different, little devices that hunters have used for calls.
0: Yeah.
1: I have never in my life until this morning.
0: And never does she want to again.
1: Nope. Seen an animal call with a device that looked like that.
0: No. But anyway, that's, I guess, what they sound like.
1: Wow.
0: Huh.
1: Now we know.
0: Somebody had speakers outside or something, and all of a sudden... What does that deer start running towards you?
1: Yes.
0: Yee.

0: right. I got the tale of two deers here. Just going off your deer call.
1: Okay.
0: I happen to have a different story.
1: Okay.
0: Oh, excited.
1: Want to go hunting, do you?
0: Mm.

0: Oh, yes, those red berries or something.
1: In the fall, oh, mm-hmm. Yeah. Security cameras at Big Daddy's Oyster Bar and Pub in Peachtree City captured the moment that a deer crashed through a window and went running through the inside of the business. That was just before 9 a.m. A second deer crashed through the window of J Massage, a business in the same shopping center, at the same time. Yeah. Now, employees at J Massage did not realize there was a deer inside the building until they found it in the bathroom.
0: How the heck did it get in there?
1: Okay, but imagine being the worker that comes in the morning. You don't see a smashed window. I'm just going to go to the bathroom because I came in early to start my shift to make time to go to the washroom before I'm on the clock, of course.
0: It's a good employee.
1: And I go to the bathroom and zing, there's a deer there. Can you, in a mall. I just can't. And like, we have deer prevalent here. They're running all over town at any given time. It's not weird.
0: What if you had been holding it for the last half hour, and you just get in there, you know how your brain goes like, hey, I can let this go just before you almost get into the stall, and then there's a deer, I have to hold it again.
1: Oh, well, maybe. I think maybe it would, there wouldn't or be that scare moment. You. I think it would just whoosh.
0: Yes.
1: both deer were safely removed from inside the business. No injuries reported. But
0: well, what about the person that had to go to the bathroom?
1: Yes. That would be a shock and a half.
0: That's what I want to know. Yeah. Oh, anyway. Another song. Mm-hmm. That's what we do. We do song, story.

0: Yeah, we're late. If you're supposed to be at coffee at 9:30 or 8:30 or whatever, go run in there now.
1: 2 minutes.
0: Mm-hmm. It happens.
1: Mm-hmm.
0: So many stories. I missed a couple stories. Hopefully I don't forget tomorrow.
1: Mm.
0: Yeah.
1: I won't should even be able to make time.
0: Well, we'll see. Tomorrow's kind of a busy day, too. We'll just, actually, since we're in that, tomorrow's Sing-Along Friday, right?
1: Mm-hmm.
0: So we even have less time to do our stuff.
1: It's true.
0: What happens there? Well, we play some songs, of course, that you should know and be able to sing along to, hopefully.
1: Mm-hmm.
0: Most of them. And tomorrow, 6:45, 6:45 in Saskatchewan. I believe we're still on for that, Dale from Barefoot Farms. And Bill will be jibber-jabbering about whatever they jibber-jibber.
1: That's right.
0: That's what they actually do, jibber-jabber.
1: Always interesting.
0: And maybe we'll find something out about the greenhouse, too.
1: Yes.
0: Maybe. I could tell you all the stuff we'll learn about the greenhouse, but the rest of it, I don't know.
1: Before we end, I have to give a big shout-out to Mrs. Bill.
0: Mm. Oh.
1: I am candy pecaned up. Mm-hmm. I am smiling, and I am thankful. As soon as that bag walked in here, I said, are those pecans?
0: Did you call Mrs. Bill a bag?
1: No!
0: No, you said a as soon as that bag walked, yeah. That's not what you meant.
1: No.
0: Bill was carrying a bag of these.
1: Oh,
0: yeah.
1: I just love them.
0: His wife's amazing baker and stuff like that. She's
1: amazing.
0: If she opened a shop up on that, she'd be a gazillion, bajillion heir.
1: That's right.
0: Anyway, thanks for that, Mrs. Bill. What am I doing here now? When I set you back to your local stations, I'm still pecanning.
1: Yes.
0: That weather dude will be in. He'll be telling you your weather throughout the day. Just be careful. It's like there's always possibility of, something happening.
1: Yes.
0: Yeah. Thunderstorms.
1: Okay.
0: That's, there's a low expectation of it being really bad, but it could happen. In about half an hour, we'll have Aiden Sparks will be telling you your news.
1: Mm-hmm.
0: Keep you up to date on what's happening there. Got some great music planned, as always. And tomorrow morning, 6 a.m., 5 a.m. in Saskatchewan. You and I are back, right?
1: You bet.
0: Well, we didn't even write any songs. Well, I have actually been secretly writing songs now.
1: And I have a couple, I did secretly as well.
0: Mm, okay.
1: Mm-hmm.
0: We'll be doing that. And as we mentioned, Bill and Dale, 6:45, 6:45, Saskatchewan will be talking about something I'm sure will be very interesting. It should be good.
1: Yes.
0: Yeah. We'll have a lot of fun tomorrow. Have some fun today. Make sure to stay safe, whatever you're doing.
1: Yes.
0: And be happy, I guess.
1: If you can donate some blood, 1-888-2-DONATE.
0: Easy number to
1: Canadians
0: remember.
1: Need you.
0: Yeah. You guys have a great day. We'll talk to you tomorrow.
1: Bye.

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2: From the CJ Radio Weather Center, here's the forecast for the Heartland. Today, mainly sunny, local smoke. Wind becoming southwest, 20 kilometers per hour this afternoon. High 29, humidex 37, UV index 8 or very high. Tonight, a few clouds. Increasing cloudiness after midnight, then 60% chance of showers overnight. Risk of a thunderstorm overnight, local smoke. Wind southwest, 20 kilometers per hour. Low 16. Friday, mainly cloudy with 60% chance of showers in the morning and risk of a thunderstorm. Clearing in the afternoon, local smoke. Wind southwest 20 kilometers per hour, becoming northwest 30 near noon. High 28, humidex 36. UV index 7 or high. Friday night, clear. Low 14. Saturday, sunny. High 33. Saturday night, cloudy periods with 30% chance of showers. Low 16. Sunday, a mix of sun and cloud with 40% chance of showers. High 30.
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1: From the national newsroom of CJ Radio, I'm Aiden Sparks. Swan River Council is considering changes to its emergency policy after questions were raised about who authorized the town's mandatory evacuation during recent flooding. At a previous council meeting, residents were told the evacuation order was issued by staff who did not have the authority to order people from their homes and did not first consult elected officials. Some residents say they left under threat of arrest and later found major flood damage, while others who stayed were able to protect their homes. A proposed policy change would allow future evacuation decisions to be made by staff without council approval. Manitobans outside Winnipeg were unable to get through to 911 for several hours Wednesday after a fiber optic line was cut. Bell Canada, which runs Manitoba's 911 network, says the outage affected calls routed to the public safety answering point in Brandon, which serves most of the province outside Winnipeg. Brandon police reported the outage shortly after 1 p.m., and Bell said service was restored shortly after 4 p.m. Brandon's mayor says the disruption raises concerns about the need for stronger backup systems for such a critical service. Manitoba Premier Wab Kanyu says he is open to a west-east oil pipeline being proposed by Alberta and Ontario. Speaking at a premier's meeting in Charlottetown, Kanyu said the project could make Canada stronger and create work for Manitobans, but must be done properly. He says Indigenous governments need to be included, workers protected, and environmental concerns addressed. The proposed 3,300-kilometer pipeline would run from Hardisty, Alberta, to refineries in Sarnia, Ontario, passing through Saskatchewan and Manitoba. A new Ontario study suggests opioid deaths are affecting a wide range of workers, with construction and trade still among the hardest hit. Researchers found more than a third of opioid-related deaths between 2018 and 2024, where a person's occupation was known, involved construction or trades workers, totaling about 1,340 people. The study also found high rates among natural resources and agriculture workers, a group researchers say may have been overlooked. They say injury risk, shift work, job insecurity, and lack of health benefits may all contribute to the problem. That's a look at news. Weather is next.
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3: From the CJ Radio Weather Center, here's the forecast for the Heartland. Today, mainly sunny, local smoke. Wind becoming southwest, 20 kilometers per hour this afternoon. High 29, humidex 37, UV index 8 or very high. Tonight, a few clouds. Increasing cloudiness after midnight, then 60% chance of showers overnight. Risk of a thunderstorm overnight, local smoke. Wind southwest, 20 kilometers per hour. Low 16. Friday, mainly cloudy with 60% chance of showers in the morning and risk of a thunderstorm. Clearing in the afternoon, local smoke. Wind southwest, 20 kilometers per hour, becoming northwest 30 near noon. High 28, humidex 36, UV index 7 or high. Friday night, clear, low 14. Saturday, sunny. High 33. Saturday night, cloudy periods with 30% chance of showers. Low 16. Sunday, a mix of sun and cloud with 40% chance of showers. High 30.
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0: From the CJ Radio Weather Center, here is the forecast for the Heartland. Today, mainly sunny, local smoke. Wind becoming southwest, 20 kilometers per hour this afternoon. High 29, humidex 37, UV index 8 or very high. Tonight, a few clouds. Increasing cloudiness after midnight, then 60% chance of showers overnight. Risk of a thunderstorm overnight, local smoke. Wind southwest, 20 kilometers per hour. Low 16. Friday, mainly cloudy with 60% chance of showers in the morning and risk of a thunderstorm. Clearing in the afternoon, local smoke. Wind southwest 20 kilometers per hour, becoming northwest 30 near noon. High 28, humidex 36, UV index 7 or high. Friday night, clear, low 14. Saturday, sunny. High 33. Saturday night, cloudy periods with 30% chance of showers. Low 16. Sunday, a mix of sun and cloud with 40% chance of showers. High 30.
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1: From the national newsroom of CJ Radio, I'm Aiden Sparks. Manitoba's government says Sobeys' decision to stop using restrictive property controls is encouraging, but does not go far enough. Public Service Delivery Minister Mintu Sandhu says Sobeys' parent company Empire should remove all existing restrictive covenants in Manitoba. The controls can prevent competing grocers from opening on or near current or former store sites. Manitoba banned new property controls in land sales last year and says most major grocery chains dropped them. The province says it will keep challenging Sobeys' remaining controls if they are not removed. A 36-year-old woman from Peggas First Nation has died after a rollover in Manitoba's Interlake region. RCMP say a vehicle was traveling north on Highway 17, about 5 kilometers north of Narcisse, Tuesday morning when it went into one ditch, crossed the highway, hit a road approach, and rolled. The front seat passenger was thrown from the vehicle and pronounced dead at the scene. Three other people, including the 23-year-old driver, were taken to hospital with non-life-threatening injuries. The body of 10-year-old Maximo Au Ramirez has been recovered from Nutamik Lake, 5 days after he and his 13-year-old brother Aaron were presumed drowned. The brothers were visiting Whiteshell Provincial Park with their father Saturday when Maximo slipped from rocks into the water and Aaron went in to try to save him. Searchers found Maximo's body Wednesday evening near Sturgeon Falls. Volunteers, boats, and sonar equipment continue to search for Aaron. Manitoba Premier Wab Kinew says he is open to a west-east oil pipeline being proposed by Alberta and Ontario. Speaking at a premier's meeting in Charlottetown, Kinew said the project could make Canada stronger and create work for Manitobans, but must be done properly. He says Indigenous governments need to be included, workers protected, and environmental concerns addressed. The proposed 3,300-kilometer pipeline would run from Hardisty, Alberta, to refineries in Sarnia, Ontario, passing through Saskatchewan and Manitoba. That's a look at news. Weather is next.
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3: From the CJ Radio Weather Center, here's the forecast for the Heartland. Today, mainly sunny, local smoke. Wind becoming southwest, 20 kilometers per hour this afternoon. High 29, humidex 37, UV index 8 or very high. Tonight, a few clouds. Increasing cloudiness after midnight, then 60% chance of showers overnight. Risk of a thunderstorm overnight, local smoke. Wind southwest, 20 kilometers per hour. Low 16. Friday, mainly cloudy with 60% chance of showers in the morning and risk of a thunderstorm. Clearing in the afternoon, local smoke. Wind southwest 20 kilometers per hour, becoming northwest 30 near noon. High 28, humidex 36, UV index 7 or high. Friday night, clear, low 14. Saturday, sunny. High 33. Saturday night, cloudy periods with 30% chance of showers. Low 16. Sunday, a mix of sun and cloud with 40% chance of showers. High 30.
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0: From the CJ Radio Weather Center, here's the forecast for the Heartland. Today, mainly sunny, local smoke. Wind becoming southwest, 20 kilometers per hour this afternoon. High 29, humidex 37, UV index 8 or very high. Tonight, a few clouds. Increasing cloudiness after midnight, then 60% chance of showers overnight. Risk of a thunderstorm overnight, local smoke. Wind southwest, 20 kilometers per hour. Low 16. Friday, mainly cloudy with 60% chance of showers in the morning and risk of a thunderstorm. Clearing in the afternoon, local smoke. Wind southwest 20 kilometers per hour, becoming northwest 30 near noon. High 28, humidex 36, UV index 7 or high. Friday night, clear. Low 14. Saturday, sunny. High 33. Saturday night, cloudy periods with 30% chance of showers. Low 16. Sunday, a mix of sun and cloud with 40% chance of showers. High 30.
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0: They are counting on you to get them there. To the lake. 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To another summer memory. But the faster you go, the less control you have. When something unexpected happens, those few clicks over the posted speed limit can turn close calls into deadly ones. 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Slow down. A message from Manitoba Public Insurance.
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1: From the national newsroom of CJ Radio, I'm Aiden Sparks. U.S. President Donald Trump says generic drugs imported into the United States will remain tariff-free for 2 years, starting August 1st. After that, the tariff would rise to 100% for 1 year, then 200% after that. Trump says the goal is to push more generic drug production into the United States. The policy does not change rules for patented or branded drugs. More than 90% of medicines sold in the U.S. are generics, according to the U.S. Food and Drug Administration. Swan River Council is considering changes to its emergency policy after questions were raised about who authorized the town's mandatory evacuation during recent flooding. At a previous council meeting, residents were told the evacuation order was issued by staff who did not have the authority to order people from their homes and did not first consult elected officials. Some residents say they left under threat of arrest and later found major flood damage, while others who stayed were able to protect their homes. A proposed policy change would allow future evacuation decisions to be made by staff without council approval. A 36-year-old woman from Pegasus First Nation has died after a rollover in Manitoba's Interlake region. RCMP say a vehicle was traveling north on Highway 17, about 5 kilometers north of Narcisse, Tuesday morning when it went into one ditch, crossed the highway, hit a road approach, and rolled. The front seat passenger was thrown from the vehicle and pronounced dead at the scene. Three other people, including the 23-year-old driver, were taken to hospital with non-life-threatening injuries. A new Ontario study suggests opioid deaths are affecting a wide range of workers, with construction and trade still among the hardest hit. Researchers found more than a third of opioid-related deaths between 2018 and 2024, where a person's occupation was known, involved construction or trades workers, totaling about 1,340 people. The study also found high rates among natural resources and agriculture workers, a group researchers say may have been overlooked. They say injury risk, shift work, job insecurity, and lack of health benefits may all contribute to the problem. That's a look at news. Weather is next.
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3: From the CJ Radio Weather Center, here's the forecast for the Heartland. Today, mainly sunny, local smoke, wind becoming southwest 20 kilometers per hour this afternoon, high 29, humidex 37, UV index 8 or very high. Tonight, a few clouds, increasing cloudiness after midnight, then 60% chance of showers overnight, risk of a thunderstorm overnight, local smoke, wind southwest 20 kilometers per hour, low 16. Friday, mainly cloudy with 60% chance of showers in the morning and risk of a thunderstorm. Clearing in the afternoon, local smoke, wind southwest 20 kilometers per hour, becoming northwest 30 near noon. High 28, humidex 36, UV index 7 or high. Friday night clear, low 14, Saturday sunny, high 33. Saturday night cloudy periods with 30% chance of showers, low 16. Sunday, a mix of sun and cloud with 40% chance of showers, high 30.
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0: From the CJ Radio Weather Center, here's the forecast for the Heartland. Today, mainly sunny, local smoke, wind becoming southwest 20 kilometers per hour this afternoon. High 29, Humidex 37. UV index 8 or very high. Tonight, a few clouds. Increasing cloudiness after midnight, then 60% chance of showers overnight. Risk of a thunderstorm overnight. Local smoke. Wind southwest 20 kilometers per hour. Low 16. Friday, mainly cloudy with 60% chance of showers in the morning and risk of a thunderstorm. Clearing in the afternoon, local smoke. Wind southwest 20 kilometers per hour, becoming northwest 30 near noon. High 28, Humidex 36, UV index 7 or high. Friday night clear, low 14, Saturday sunny, high 33. Saturday night cloudy periods with 30% chance of showers, low 16. Sunday, a mix of sun and cloud with 40% chance of showers, high 30.
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1: Thank y'all. How y'all doing? Yeah, my name's Colt Ford. I just came here to do a little song for y'all about where I come from, the way I see it. I brought my buddy, Mr. John Michael Montgomery, with me. He's gonna play a little guitar, sing a little bit. I'm gonna do a little something for y'all called Ride Through the Country. Let's go, John.

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1: From the national newsroom of CJ Radio, I'm Aiden Sparks. Manitoba's government says Sobeys' decision to stop using restrictive property controls is encouraging, but does not go far enough. Public Service Delivery Minister Mintu Sandhu says Sobeys' parent company Empire should remove all existing restrictive covenants in Manitoba. The controls can prevent competing grocers from opening on or near current or former store sites. Manitoba banned new property controls in land sales last year and says most major grocery chains dropped them. The province says it will keep challenging Sobeys' remaining controls if they are not removed. The federal government has released the text of an agreement in principle with the United States on revenues from the Gordie Howe International Bridge. The bridge was fully financed by Canadian taxpayers at a cost of $6.4 billion. Prime Minister Mark Carney has said Canada will not share tolls until that debt is repaid, but the agreement says Canada will provide payments to a U.S.-controlled economic development fund equal to 50% of net bridge and crossing-related revenues for the first 15 years. The bridge is set to open July 27th. A follow-up audit says hand-washing compliance remains a problem at Rigi Aina hospitals, 7 years after concerns were first raised. Saskatchewan's provincial auditor says the Saskatchewan Health Authority has still not fully implemented recommendations made in 2018. As of December 2025, 26 of 60 hospital units in Rigi Aina had unacceptable compliance rates. 10 were below the 80% threshold, while 16 had few or no audits completed. Auditor Tara Clement says some units are also failing to create action plans to improve hand hygiene. The body of 10-year-old Maximo Al Ramirez has been recovered from Nutamik Lake, 5 days after he and his 13-year-old brother Aaron were presumed drowned. The brothers were visiting Whiteshell Provincial Park with their father Saturday when Maximo slipped from rocks into the water and Aaron went in to try to save him. Searchers found Maximo's body Wednesday evening near Sturgeon Falls. Volunteers, boats, and sonar equipment continue to search for Aaron. That's a look at news. Weather is next.
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3: From the CJ Radio Weather Center, here's the forecast for the Heartland. Today, mainly sunny, local smoke, wind becoming southwest 20 kilometers per hour this afternoon. High 29, humidex 37. UV index 8 or very high. Tonight, a few clouds. Increasing cloudiness after midnight, then 60% chance of showers overnight. Risk of a thunderstorm overnight. Local smoke. Wind southwest 20 kilometers per hour. Low 16. Friday, mainly cloudy with 60% chance of showers in the morning and risk of a thunderstorm. Clearing in the afternoon, local smoke. Wind southwest 20 kilometers per hour, becoming northwest 30 near noon. High 28, humidex 36, UV index 7 or high. Friday night clear, low 14, Saturday sunny, high 33. Saturday night cloudy periods with 30% chance of showers, low 16. Sunday, a mix of sun and cloud with 40% chance of showers, high 30.
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0: They are counting on you to get them there. 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
1: From the CJ Radio Weather Center, here's the forecast for the Heartland. Today, mainly sunny, local smoke, wind becoming southwest 20 kilometers per hour this afternoon. High 29, Humidex 37. UV index 8 or very high. Tonight, a few clouds. Increasing cloudiness after midnight, then 60% chance of showers overnight. Risk of a thunderstorm overnight. Local smoke. Wind southwest 20 kilometers per hour. Low 16. Friday, mainly cloudy with 60% chance of showers in the morning and risk of a thunderstorm. Clearing in the afternoon, local smoke. Wind southwest 20 kilometers per hour, becoming northwest 30 near noon. High 28, Humidex 36, UV index 7 or high. Friday night clear, low 14, Saturday sunny, high 33. Saturday night cloudy periods with 30% chance of showers, low 16. Sunday, a mix of sun and cloud with 40% chance of showers, high 30.
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1: From the national newsroom of CJ Radio, I'm Aiden Sparks. Manitoba's government says Sobeys' decision to stop using restrictive property controls is encouraging, but does not go far enough. Public Service Delivery Minister Mintu Sandhu says Sobeys' parent company Empire should remove all existing restrictive covenants in Manitoba. The controls can prevent competing grocers from opening on or near current or former store sites. Manitoba banned new property controls in land sales last year and says most major grocery chains dropped them. The province says it will keep challenging Sobeys' remaining controls if they are not removed. Red Deer had one of the highest crime severity ratings among Canada's largest urban areas in 2025, according to New Statistics Canada data. The city's crime severity index was 114.4, the third highest among census metropolitan areas, with a crime rate of 10,592 incidents per 100,000 people. That is well above the national crime rate of 5,585. Nationally, police reported crime severity fell 5% in 2025, marking a second straight annual decline. Canada also recorded 672 homicides, the lowest homicide rate since 2014. Manitobans outside Winnipeg were unable to get through to 911 for several hours Wednesday after a fiber optic line was cut. Bell Canada, which runs Manitoba's 911 network, says the outage affected calls routed to the public safety answering point in Brandon, which serves most of the province outside Winnipeg. Brandon police reported the outage shortly after 1 p.m., and Bell said service was restored shortly after 4 p.m. Brandon's mayor says the disruption raises concerns about the need for stronger backup systems for such a critical service. A follow-up audit says handwashing compliance remains a problem at Regina Hospitals, 7 years after concerns were first raised. Saskatchewan's provincial auditor says the Saskatchewan Health Authority has still not fully implemented recommendations made in 2018. As of December 2025, 26 of 60 hospital units in Regina had unacceptable compliance rates. 10 were below the 80% threshold, while 16 had few or no audits completed. Auditor Tara Clement says some units are also failing to create action plans to improve hand hygiene. That's a look at news. Weather is next.
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3: From the CJ Radio Weather Center, here's the forecast for the Heartland. Today, mainly sunny, local smoke, wind becoming southwest 20 kilometers per hour this afternoon. High 29, humidex 37. UV index 8 or very high. Tonight, a few clouds. Increasing cloudiness after midnight, then 60% chance of showers overnight. Risk of a thunderstorm overnight. Local smoke. Wind southwest 20 kilometers per hour. Low 16. Friday, mainly cloudy with 60% chance of showers in the morning and risk of a thunderstorm. Clearing in the afternoon, local smoke. Wind southwest 20 kilometers per hour, becoming northwest 30 near noon. High 28, humidex 36, UV index 7 or high. Friday night clear, low 14, Saturday sunny, high 33. Saturday night cloudy periods with 30% chance of showers, low 16. Sunday, a mix of sun and cloud with 40% chance of showers, high 30.
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0: They are counting on you to get them there. 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

0: From the CJ Radio Weather Center, here's the forecast for the Heartland. Today, mainly sunny, local smoke, wind becoming southwest 20 kilometers per hour this afternoon. High 29, humidex 37. UV index 8 or very high. Tonight, a few clouds. Increasing cloudiness after midnight, then 60% chance of showers overnight. Risk of a thunderstorm overnight. Local smoke. Wind southwest 20 kilometers per hour. Low 16. Friday, mainly cloudy with 60% chance of showers in the morning and risk of a thunderstorm. Clearing in the afternoon, local smoke. Wind southwest 20 kilometers per hour, becoming northwest 30 near noon. High 28, humidex 36, UV index 7 or high. Friday night clear, low 14, Saturday sunny, high 33. Saturday night cloudy periods with 30% chance of showers, low 16. Sunday, a mix of sun and cloud with 40% chance of showers, high 30.
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1: From the national newsroom of CJ Radio, I'm Aiden Sparks. A follow-up audit says hand-washing compliance remains a problem at Rigi Aina hospitals, 7 years after concerns were first raised. Saskatchewan's provincial auditor says the Saskatchewan Health Authority has still not fully implemented recommendations made in 2018. As of December 2025, 26 of 60 hospital units in Rigi Aina had unacceptable compliance rates. 10 were below the 80% threshold, while 16 had few or no audits completed. Auditor Tara Clement says some units are also failing to create action plans to improve hand hygiene. A new Ontario study suggests opioid deaths are affecting a wide range of workers, with construction and trade still among the hardest hit. Researchers found more than a third of opioid-related deaths between 2018 and 2024, where a person's occupation was known, involved construction or trades workers, totaling about 1,340 people. The study also found high rates among natural resources and agriculture workers, a group researchers say may have been overlooked. They say injury risk, shift work, job insecurity, and lack of health benefits may all contribute to the problem. A 36-year-old woman from Peggas First Nation has died after a rollover in Manitoba's Interlake region. RCMP say a vehicle was traveling north on Highway 17, about 5 kilometers north of Narcisse, Tuesday morning when it went into one ditch, crossed the highway, hit a road approach, and rolled. The front seat passenger was thrown from the vehicle and pronounced dead at the scene. Three other people, including the 23-year-old driver, were taken to hospital with non-life-threatening injuries. Manitobans outside Winnipeg were unable to get through to 911 for several hours Wednesday after a fiber optic line was cut. Bell Canada, which runs Manitoba's 911 network, says the outage affected calls routed to the public safety answering point in Brandon, which serves most of the province outside Winnipeg. Brandon police reported the outage shortly after 1 p.m., and Bell said service was restored shortly after 4 p.m. Brandon's mayor says the disruption raises concerns about the need for stronger backup systems for such a critical service. That's a look at news. Weather is next.
2: From the CJ Radio Weather Center, here's the forecast for the Heartland. Today, mainly sunny, local smoke, wind becoming southwest 20 kilometers per hour this afternoon. High 29, humidex 37. UV index 8 or very high. Tonight, a few clouds. Increasing cloudiness after midnight, then 60% chance of showers overnight. Risk of a thunderstorm overnight. Local smoke. Wind southwest 20 kilometers per hour. Low 16. Friday, mainly cloudy with 60% chance of showers in the morning and risk of a thunderstorm. Clearing in the afternoon, local smoke. Wind southwest 20 kilometers per hour, becoming northwest 30 near noon. High 28, humidex 36, UV index 7 or high. Friday night clear, low 14, Saturday sunny, high 33. Saturday night cloudy periods with 30% chance of showers, low 16. Sunday, a mix of sun and cloud with 40% chance of showers, high 30.
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0: They are counting on you to get them there. 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
2: This town shuts down around 10 p.m. Red lights start flashing, Main Street's dead. It's 35 mile an hour till you're past the water tower. From up there, you can see the interstate.

0: From the CJ Radio Weather Center, here's the forecast for the Heartland. Today, mainly sunny, local smoke, wind becoming southwest 20 kilometers per hour this afternoon, high 29, humidex 37. UV index 8 or very high. Tonight, a few clouds. Increasing cloudiness after midnight, then 60% chance of showers overnight. Risk of a thunderstorm overnight. Local smoke. Wind southwest 20 kilometers per hour. Low 16. Friday, mainly cloudy with 60% chance of showers in the morning and risk of a thunderstorm. Clearing in the afternoon, local smoke. Wind southwest 20 kilometers per hour, becoming northwest 30 near noon. High 28, humidex 36, UV index 7 or high. Friday night clear, low 14, Saturday sunny, high 33. Saturday night cloudy periods with 30% chance of showers, low 16. Sunday, a mix of sun and cloud with 40% chance of showers, high 30.
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1: From the national newsroom of CJ Radio, I'm Aiden Sparks. A new Ontario study suggests opioid deaths are affecting a wide range of workers, with construction and trade still among the hardest hit. Researchers found more than a third of opioid-related deaths between 2018 and 2024, where a person's occupation was known, involved construction or trades workers, totaling about 1,340 people. The study also found high rates among natural resources and agriculture workers, a group researchers say may have been overlooked. They say injury risk, shift work, job insecurity, and lack of health benefits may all contribute to the problem. Swan River Council is considering changes to its emergency policy after questions were raised about who authorized the town's mandatory evacuation during recent flooding. At a previous council meeting, residents were told the evacuation order was issued by staff who did not have the authority to order people from their homes and did not first consult elected officials. Some residents say they left under threat of arrest and later found major flood damage, while others who stayed were able to protect their homes. A proposed policy change would allow future evacuation decisions to be made by staff without council approval. A follow-up audit says handwashing compliance remains a problem at Regina Hospitals, 7 years after concerns were first raised. Saskatchewan's provincial auditor says the Saskatchewan Health Authority has still not fully implemented recommendations made in 2018. As of December 2025, 26 of 60 hospital units in Regina had unacceptable compliance rates. 10 were below the 80% threshold, while 16 had few or no audits completed. Auditor Tara Clement says some units are also failing to create action plans to improve hand hygiene. A 36-year-old woman from Pegasus First Nation has died after a rollover in Manitoba's Interlake region. RCMP say a vehicle was traveling north on Highway 17, about 5 kilometers north of Narcisse, Tuesday morning when it went into one ditch, crossed the highway, hit a road approach, and rolled. The front seat passenger was thrown from the vehicle and pronounced dead at the scene. Three other people, including the 23-year-old driver, were taken to hospital with non-life-threatening injuries. That's a look at news. Weather is next.
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3: From the CJ Radio Weather Center, here's the forecast for the Heartland. Tonight, a few clouds, increasing cloudiness after midnight, then 60% chance of showers overnight, risk of a thunderstorm overnight, local smoke, wind becoming southwest 20 kilometers per hour late this evening, low 16, Friday mainly cloudy, 60% chance of showers in the morning, risk of a thunderstorm in the morning and afternoon, local smoke, wind southwest 20 kilometers per hour, high 27, humid X 33, UV index 7 or high. Friday night, a few clouds, wind northwest, 20 kilometers per hour, becoming light late in the evening, low 14. Saturday, sunny, high 34. Saturday night, clear, low 17. Sunday, a mix of sun and cloud with 40% chance of showers, high 30.
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0: From the CJ Radio Weather Center, here's the forecast for the Heartland. Tonight, a few clouds, increasing cloudiness after midnight, then 60% chance of showers overnight, risk of a thunderstorm overnight, local smoke, wind becoming southwest 20 kilometers per hour late this evening, low 16, Friday mainly cloudy, 60% chance of showers in the morning, risk of a thunderstorm in the morning and afternoon, local smoke, wind southwest 20 kilometers per hour, high 27, humid X 33, UV index 7 or high. Friday night, a few clouds, wind northwest, 20 kilometers per hour, becoming light late in the evening, low 14. Saturday, sunny, high 34. Saturday night, clear, low 17. Sunday, a mix of sun and cloud with 40% chance of showers, high 30.
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1: From the national newsroom of CJ Radio, I'm Aiden Sparks. U.S. President Donald Trump says generic drugs imported into the United States will remain tariff-free for 2 years, starting August 1st. After that, the tariff would rise to 100% for 1 year, then 200% after that. Trump says the goal is to push more generic drug production into the United States. The policy does not change rules for patented or branded drugs. More than 90% of medicines sold in the U.S. are generics, according to the U.S. Food and Drug Administration. A new Ontario study suggests opioid deaths are affecting a wide range of workers, with construction and trade still among the hardest hit. Researchers found more than a third of opioid-related deaths between 2018 and 2024, where a person's occupation was known, involved construction or trades workers, totaling about 1,340 people. The study also found high rates among natural resources and agriculture workers, a group researchers say may have been overlooked. They say injury risk, shift work, job insecurity, and lack of health benefits may all contribute to the problem. Manitoba Premier Wab Kanyu says he is open to a west-east oil pipeline being proposed by Alberta and Ontario. Speaking at a premier's meeting in Charlottetown, Kanyu said the project could make Canada stronger and create work for Manitobans, but must be done properly. He says Indigenous governments need to be included, workers protected, and environmental concerns addressed. The proposed 3,300-kilometer pipeline would run from Hardisty, Alberta, to refineries in Sarnia, Ontario, passing through Saskatchewan and Manitoba. Red Deer had one of the highest crime severity ratings among Canada's largest urban areas in 2025, according to New Statistics Canada data. The city's crime severity index was 114.4, the third highest among census metropolitan areas, with a crime rate of 10,592 incidents per 100,000 people. That is well above the national crime rate of 5,585. Nationally, police-reported crime severity fell 5% in 2025, marking a second straight annual decline. Canada also recorded 672 homicides, the lowest homicide rate since 2014. That's a look at news. Weather is next.
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3: From the CJ Radio Weather Center, here's the forecast for the Heartland. Tonight, a few clouds, increasing cloudiness after midnight, then 60% chance of showers overnight, risk of a thunderstorm overnight, local smoke, wind becoming southwest 20 kilometers per hour late this evening, low 16, Friday mainly cloudy, 60% chance of showers in the morning, risk of a thunderstorm in the morning and afternoon, local smoke, wind southwest 20 kilometers per hour, high 27, humid X 33, UV index 7 or high. Friday night, a few clouds, wind northwest, 20 kilometers per hour, becoming light late in the evening, low 14. Saturday, sunny, high 34. Saturday night, clear, low 17. Sunday, a mix of sun and cloud with 40% chance of showers, high 30.
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0: They are counting on you to get them there. To the lake. 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But the faster you go, the less control you have. 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

0: From the CJ Radio Weather Center, here's the forecast for the Heartland. Tonight, a few clouds, increasing cloudiness after midnight, then 60% chance of showers overnight, risk of a thunderstorm overnight, local smoke, wind becoming southwest 20 kilometers per hour late this evening, low 16, Friday mainly cloudy, 60% chance of showers in the morning, risk of a thunderstorm in the morning and afternoon, local smoke, wind southwest 20 kilometers per hour, high 27, humidex 33, UV index 7 or high. Friday night, a few clouds, wind northwest, 20 kilometers per hour, becoming light late in the evening, low 14. Saturday, sunny, high 34. Saturday night, clear, low 17. Sunday, a mix of sun and cloud with 40% chance of showers, high 30.
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1: From the national newsroom of CJ Radio, I'm Aiden Sparks. The body of 10-year-old Maximo Al Ramirez has been recovered from Nutamick Lake, 5 days after he and his 13-year-old brother Aaron were presumed drowned. The brothers were visiting Whiteshell Provincial Park with their father Saturday when Maximo slipped from rocks into the water and Aaron went in to try to save him. Searchers found Maximo's body Wednesday evening near Sturgeon Falls. Volunteers, boats, and sonar equipment continue to search for Aaron. Manitoba Premier Wab Kanyu says he is open to a west-east oil pipeline being proposed by Alberta and Ontario. Speaking at a premier's meeting in Charlottetown, Kanyu said the project could make Canada stronger and create work for Manitobans, but must be done properly. He says Indigenous governments need to be included, workers protected, and environmental concerns addressed. The proposed 3,300-kilometer pipeline would run from Hardisty, Alberta, to refineries in Sarnia, Ontario, passing through Saskatchewan and Manitoba. The federal government has released the text of an agreement in principle with the United States on revenues from the Gordie Howe International Bridge. The bridge was fully financed by Canadian taxpayers at a cost of $6.4 billion. Prime Minister Mark Carney has said Canada will not share tolls until that debt is repaid, but the agreement says Canada will provide payments to a U.S.-controlled economic development fund equal to 50% of net bridge and crossing-related revenues for the first 15 years. The bridge is set to open July 27th. Manitoba's government says Sobeys' decision to stop using restrictive property controls is encouraging, but does not go far enough. Public Service Delivery Minister Mintu Sandhu says Sobeys' parent company Empire should remove all existing restrictive covenants in Manitoba. The controls can prevent competing grocers from opening on or near current or former store sites. Manitoba banned new property controls in land sales last year and says most major grocery chains dropped them. The province says it will keep challenging Sobeys' remaining controls if they are not removed. That's a look at news. Weather is next.
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3: From the CJ Radio Weather Center, here's the forecast for the Heartland. Tonight, a few clouds, increasing cloudiness after midnight, then 60% chance of showers overnight, risk of a thunderstorm overnight, local smoke, wind becoming southwest 20 kilometers per hour late this evening, low 16, Friday mainly cloudy, 60% chance of showers in the morning, risk of a thunderstorm in the morning and afternoon, local smoke, wind southwest 20 kilometers per hour, high 27, humidex 33, UV index 7 or high. Friday night, a few clouds, wind northwest, 20 kilometers per hour, becoming light late in the evening, low 14. Saturday, sunny, high 34. Saturday night, clear, low 17. Sunday, a mix of sun and cloud with 40% chance of showers, high 30.
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0: From the CJ Radio Weather Center, here's the forecast for the Heartland. Tonight, a few clouds, increasing cloudiness after midnight, then 60% chance of showers overnight, risk of a thunderstorm overnight, local smoke, wind becoming southwest 20 kilometers per hour late this evening, low 16, Friday mainly cloudy, 60% chance of showers in the morning, risk of a thunderstorm in the morning and afternoon, local smoke, wind southwest 20 kilometers per hour, high 27, humid X 33, UV index 7 or high. Friday night, a few clouds, wind northwest, 20 kilometers per hour, becoming light late in the evening, low 14. Saturday, sunny, high 34. Saturday night, clear, low 17. Sunday, a mix of sun and cloud with 40% chance of showers, high 30.
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